It's like those old West posters, Wanted, Dead or Alive. Bon Jovi. We're men and weren't afraid to have big, long beards. Wait a minute, that's right now.

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5: From the 106.7 The Fox Weather Center, Saturday will be partly sunny, turning sunny, with a high near 77. Southwest winds up to 15 miles per hour, gusting to 23. Saturday night brings a chance of showers and thunderstorms, low around 53. Sunday, partly sunny, high near 65, low near 43. For the latest news, weather, and community info, visit DecaturRadio.com. 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

0: The Trees from Rush. Clearly it's a heavy song, but is it really? According to Neil Peart, back in an interview in 1980, he said that the song was just a flash. There's no hidden meaning. In fact, he got the inspiration from a cartoon of two trees carrying on like fools. Standing by, we're going to take a drive with the Bachman-Turner Overdrive, plus some Nirvana next.
1: The Decatur Police Department is asking for your help with this week's Crime of the Week. The Decatur Police are investigating an armed home invasion that occurred March 27th around 11 a.m. in the 1100 block of East Elmhurst. Two armed male suspects entered the home, demanded money, and stole electronics and beauty products. Two occupants suffered injuries during the attack. The first suspect is a black male, late teens to early 20s, wearing all black and a ski mask, armed with a semi-automatic handgun. The second suspect is a black male, late teens to early 20s, 5'10 to 6 feet tall, large build, wearing a black letterman jacket with HV in white lettering, also armed. Anyone with information is asked to contact Decatur Police at 217-424-2734 or Crime Stoppers at 217-423-TIPS.
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7: Good evening and welcome to the weekend, Central Illinois. I'm Chief Meteorologist Jim Kosek. Initial doses of rain and a rumble of thunder will be developing farther off to the south during the evening hours. So as we finally dry things out, we'll have partial clearing tonight, maybe a little dose of fog, a nighttime low of 52. But for Saturday, more sunshine than clouds with ease. It's breezy. It's a peak of 78. Wow. Time to get outside and enjoy. I'm Chief Meteorologist Jim Kosek.
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0: That's what 1991 smelled like. Grunge, Nirvana. It's Tim Jefferies. Van Halen, a little cover music on the way, plus some Queensryche. Stand by, it's all coming your way next.
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10: Fox News, I'm Tom Rigotti. The U.S. and Iran continue to exchange blows in the Persian Gulf region. Fox's Aisha Hazmi's at the White House.
11: U.S. forces disabled two more vessels for violating the U.S. blockade on Iranian ports. It's the latest attack in a tit-for-tat between the two nations.
10: While President Trump insists the ceasefire continues, a peace deal is yet to be made, and Trump says U.S. forces will do what's necessary in the conflict. A Utah judge will continue to allow cameras in the courtroom for hearings involving the accused killer of conservative activist Charlie Kirk.
12: The judge handed the defense a legal setback, ruling that cameras and microphones will continue to be allowed in the courtroom during the proceedings. Robinson is accused of fatally shooting Kirk on September 10th, 2025, and could face the death penalty if convicted.
10: That's Fox's Claudia Cowan. 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
1: 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Can't you behind the big shed.
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0: Right now, the Eagles, who have yet again extended their historic residency at Las Vegas Sphere, the Rock Legends has announced 6 more shows at the state-of-the-art venue, 2 in September, the rest are in November. Eagles ventured out of Vegas over the weekend for the first non-Sphere show since 2024, performing at the New Orleans Jazz and Heritage Festival. But their set hit a little snag. The band's piano player reportedly suffered some sort of medical episode. Couldn't continue to perform, so they cut their set short.
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5: From the 106.7, the Fox Weather Center. Saturday will start partly sunny, then become sunny with a high near 77. Southwest winds at 8 to 15 miles per hour, gusting to 23. Saturday night brings a 40% chance of showers and thunderstorms, low around 53. Sunday will be partly sunny with a high near 65, and Sunday night mostly clear with a low around 43. For the latest news, weather and community info, visit DecaturRadio.com.
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9: Hi, I'm Jerry Hinkle. Here's what's happening about town. The IHSA Bass Fishing Regionals will take place on May 14th from 8 a.m. to 5 p.m. at 1111 South Lakefront Road in Decatur. High school anglers from across Illinois compete in this regional bass fishing tournament. Teams of 2 fish for their heaviest total catch, with top finishers advancing in the IHSA postseason. Spectators can watch the morning launch and afternoon weigh-in. 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

0: 106.7, The Fox, Skinner, Simple Man, Tim Jeffries. 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
4: Good evening and welcome to the weekend, Central Illinois. I'm Chief Meteorologist Jim Kosek. Initial doses of rain and a rumble of thunder will be developing farther off to the south during the evening hours. So as we finally dry things out, we'll have partial clearing tonight, maybe a little dose of fog, a nighttime low of 52. But for Saturday, more sunshine than clouds with ease. It's breezy. It's a peak of 78. Wow. Time to get outside and enjoy. I'm Chief Meteorologist Jim Kosek.
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song started off being called Indiana Girl. And they really didn't like the way it was working out. So Tom went home, rewrote the lyrics, came back with Mary Jane's Last Dance. As we keep it rolling with another one, Bites the Dust from Queen.

0: Phil Collins doesn't care anymore, but I do because I'm here with you with some Led Zeppelin in Soundgarden. Well, Oklahoma has long been one of those states where you can find inexpensive homes, so when a very expensive listing shows up, it kind of turns some heads. One of the most expensive homes ever listed in Oklahoma has just been listed for $12 million in Stillwater, Oklahoma. Five bedrooms, seven baths, 7,500 square feet, but it's on 138 acres. But what really makes this house interesting is its $2 million two-level resort-side pool. It's got indoor pickleball, basketball courts, a private putting green, and what everyone wants for a fancy home, a professionally lit baseball field. And like I said, $12 million, even though that is a lot, you're getting a lot of house for $12 million.
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2: From the 106.7 the Fox Weather Center, Saturday will be partly sunny, turning sunny, with a high near 77. Expect a southwest wind at 8 to 15 miles per hour, gusting to 23. Saturday night brings a 40% chance of showers and thunderstorms, with a low around 53. Sunday will be partly sunny with a high near 65 and a north wind. Sunday night will be mostly clear with a low around 43. 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

0: 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George Thorogood. George may be drinking alone, but the guys from Tin Lizzy are not. They're up next. Cooking with the Chorale. This sounds like fun. Join your neighbors for a feast of music and friendship on Saturday, May 23rd at Fairview Park, 6 to 8 in the evening. It's a free event open to all ages.
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7: Good evening and welcome to the weekend, Central Illinois. I'm Chief Meteorologist Jim Kosek. Initial doses of rain and a rumble of thunder will be developing farther off to the south during the evening hours. So as we finally dry things out, we'll have partial clearing tonight, maybe a little dose of fog, a nighttime low of 52. But for Saturday, more sunshine than clouds with ease. It's breezy. It's a peak of 78. Wow. Time to get outside and enjoy. I'm Chief Meteorologist Jim Kosek.
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0: Joan Jett. I love rock and roll. Always like Joan Jett, her kind of punk attitude. Of course, she started in somewhat of a punk band, The Runaways, and always kept that attitude. So did Billy Idol, who's coming up next.
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I woke last night to the sound of thunder. How far off I sat and wondered. Started humming a song from 1962. And it's funny how the night moves. When you just don't seem to have as much to lose. 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

0: Yeah, the tale of a radio station, the spirit of Radio Rush with Mud. We heard from the Kinks in that set from Give the People What They Want, and the Paranoia is the Big Destroyer. Now, the Kinks bros are getting along, so lots of talk about them hopping in the studio and coming out with a brand new album. That will be very cool if that goes down. Hey, Led Zepp, they're coming up. I'll throw on Pearl Jam, and the Eagles are next.
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5: From the 1067, the Fox Weather Center. Saturday will be partly sunny, becoming sunny, with a high near 77. Southwest winds 8 to 15 miles per hour, gusts to 23. Saturday night brings a chance of showers and thunderstorms, low around 53. Sunday, partly sunny, high near 65. Sunday night, mostly clear, low around 43. For the latest news, weather, and community info, visit DecaturRadio.com.
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0: Hey, I don't know what I've been told. That big-legged woman ain't got no soul. The mighty, mighty Led from Led Zeppelin and Black Dog with Mud. I love that tune. We heard from the Eagles and that set already gone. Well, they're not gone yet, but they will be gone next week on that tour they've been on for years. But what are they going to do when the tour is over? Play pickleball? Like sleep late? No, they're going to want to go back on tour. So hang tight for that, because you know that's going to go down. Hey, the Black Crowes, they're coming up. I'll throw on Queen, and Tom Petty is next.
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8: Good evening and welcome to the weekend, Central Illinois. I'm Chief Meteorologist Jim Kosek. Initial doses of rain and a rumble of thunder will be developing farther off to the south during the evening hours. So as we finally dry things out, we'll have partial clearing tonight, maybe a little dose of fog, a nighttime low of 52. But for Saturday, more sunshine than clouds with ease. It's breezy. It's a peak of 78. Wow. Time to get outside and enjoy. I'm Chief Meteorologist Jim Kosek.
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0: Find me, somebody to love. Queen with Mud, you gotta find somebody to love. How about your mama? It's your mama's day weekend. Mom deserves the entire weekend. You gotta take care of mama. Your mama, the mama of your kids, the mama of your fur babies. You know moms rock all the way. Happy Mother's Day weekend to you and yours. Alice in Chains, they're coming up. I'll throw on the Doobie Bros and the Black Crows are next.
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Run Bon Jovi, Run the Runaway with Mud Eddy Money's here, and I think I'm in love, not sure, but I think I'm in love. Not sure, but I think I'm in love.

0: Ooh, that smell. Can't you smell that smell? Leonard with Mud. I love that anti-drinking and drugging classic from them. You know, they were in Retirementville like last year, and then they decided to go back out on tour. In fact, later on in the year, they're going to rock a tour with Foreigner, the Double Trouble Double Vision Tour. How about that pairing? And how about the name of that tour? Very cool. Bob Seger is coming up. Author on Def Leppard and Santana, they're next.
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0: On the 106.7 The Fox Weather Center, Saturday will be partly sunny, turning sunny with a high near 77. Southwest winds 8 to 15 miles per hour with gusts up to 23. Saturday night brings a 40% chance of showers and thunderstorms. Low around 53. Sunday will be partly sunny with a high near 65. Sunday night mostly clear with a low around 43. 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

0: Bob Seger with that great cruising tune, The Hollywood Nights with Mud Def Leppard in that set. Smile, show us your tooth, photograph, take a lot of photos on your Mama's Day weekend. Come on, family photos. Those rock, you gotta hold on to those for dear life. Happy Mama's Day weekend to you and yours, heart. They're coming up. I'll throw on Lita Ford and Boston. They're next.
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4: Good morning. Happy weekend as well, Central Illinois. I'm Chief Meteorologist Jim Kosick. Clouds are parting company across the area early on this morning. While that may very well lend toward a patch or two of fog, it shouldn't be overly dense. It'll be a morning low temperature of 52 degrees. Later today for our Saturday, well, grab a pair of shades on the way out the door. You will see your shadow big time. There'll be a couple puffy clouds, but that's about it. A gusty breeze and a peak temperature of 78, just what the doctor ordered. I'm meteorologist Jim Kosick.
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0: What a great duet there. Ozzy Osbourne and Lita Ford together. Close My Eyes Forever Boston in that set. Party, party, schmarty on the party time of year right now with your Mama's Day weekend going down and pretty soon a Memorial Day weekend to party on. Go enjoy the party time of year. Hey, Hart, they're coming up. I'll throw on Bush and the Rolling Stones are on deck too.
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0: Blah, the Jern going split skis separate ways with Mud. That's what they do after each and every night doing up a show. You know, they don't get along at all off stage. On stage, they look like they're really into each other. The poor Journey band members, they're always fighting, always suing each other. Come on, guys, just get along and rock on, Journey. The Who, they're coming up for you. I'll throw on the Thunder from Down Under in Kansas. They're on deck, too.
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5: From the 106.7 the Fox Weather Center, patchy fog will clear by morning, giving way to a sunny Saturday with a high near 76. Winds from the southwest at 8 to 14 miles per hour, gusting to 22. Saturday night brings a 50% chance of showers and thunderstorms before 3 a.m., then a slight chance of showers. Clouds increase, with a low around 53. Sunday turns mostly sunny and cooler, with a high near 65. Sunday night stays mostly clear, with a low around 43. For the latest news, weather, and community info, visit DecaturRadio.com.
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0: Hey, that dude has crazy flipper fingers. The pinball wizard, the bloody ooh for you with mud. 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Come on, bring down that price. Old school pinball is where it's happening, you know. Hey, John Mellencamp is coming up. I'll throw on George Thorogood. In Aerosmith, they're on deck as well.
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3: Good morning. Happy weekend as well, Central Illinois. I'm Chief Meteorologist Jim Kosick. Clouds are parting company across the area early on this morning. While that may very well lend toward a patch or two of fog, it shouldn't be overly dense. It'll be a morning low temperature of 52 degrees. Later today for our Saturday, well, grab a pair of shades on the way out the door. You will see your shadow big time. There'll be a couple puffy clouds, but that's about it. A gusty breeze and a peak temperature of 78, just what the doctor ordered. I'm meteorologist Jim Kosick.
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0: Yeah, yeah, who do you love? Who do you, George Thorogood with Mud? You love your mama, right? Who doesn't love a mama? You know, moms rock all the way. That's why we honor mama all weekend long on her Mama's Day weekend. Take out mom, get her flowers, give her a big hug. Moms rock all the way. Hey, Tom Petty is coming up. I'll throw on Led Zepp, and John Mellencamp is next.
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0: You know it. You got to be a New World man. Rush with Mud. Rush practicing right now, getting ready for that major, major 50-something tour beginning in June, going all the way through April of 2027. That is a long tour with a lot of great tunes. You know that tour is going to rock all the way. Way to go, Rush. Toto, they're coming up. I'll throw on you too, and the Doors are next.
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5: From the 106.7 the Fox Weather Center, patchy fog will clear early Saturday, giving way to sunny skies and a high near 76. Winds from the southwest at 8 to 14 miles per hour, gusting to 22. Showers and thunderstorms possible Saturday night, with a low around 53. Sunday brings mostly sunny conditions, high near 65, and a north wind. Sunday night will be mostly clear with a low near 43. 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

0: Whoa, ho, ho, you got to hold the line. Toto with Mud, U2 for U2 in that set, and with or without you, U2 with a new album on the way now at the end of the year. Originally, it was coming out early summer, but now they pushed it back to the end of the year. Worth the wait, because you know, 100% that new LP will rock all the way. Steve Miller is coming up. Author on Stone Temple Pilots and Floyd, they're next.
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3: Good morning. Happy weekend as well, Central Illinois. I'm Chief Meteorologist Jim Kosick. Clouds are parting company across the area early on this morning. While that may very well lend toward a patch or two of fog, it shouldn't be overly dense. It'll be a morning low temperature of 52 degrees. Later today for our Saturday, well, grab a pair of shades on the way out the door. You will see your shadow big time. There'll be a couple puffy clouds, but that's about it. A gusty breeze and a peak temperature of 78, just what the doctor ordered. I'm meteorologist Jim Kosick.
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0: Yeah. Top shelf cruising tune, Stone Temple Pilots and the Interstate Love Song. Really, when you hear that tune, you have to crank it all the way. Crank up the tune and put the pedal to the metal. Actually, don't put the pedal to the metal. Only crank up that tune. You don't want a traffic citation, right? Just rock that tune big time. Def Leppard, they're coming up. I'll throw on Jane's Addiction, and Steve Miller is next.
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0: Hey, please don't stand so close to me, okay? Arm's length of police with mud. We heard from Badco in that set, the tale of Johnny, that rock and roll star who fizzled out like a shooting star. Well, lots of cool things in the nighttime skies, including another full moon on the way, May 31st. That one's called a blue moon. Do what you do when the full moon's up in the sky that night. Hey, David Bowie's coming up. I'll throw on the Red Hot Chili Peppers and Triumph. They're next.
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4: From the 106.7 the Fox Weather Center, patchy fog will clear by morning, giving way to a sunny Saturday with a high near 76. Winds from the southwest could gust up to 22 miles per hour. Showers and thunderstorms are possible overnight, with a 50% chance of rain. Sunday will be mostly sunny and cooler, with a high near 65. For the latest news, weather, and community info, visit DecaturRadio.com.
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0: Yes, sexy, sexy, sexy. David Bowie from Hunky Dory and Changes with Mud. We heard from Triumph in that set. Now, they're rocking their 50th anniversary rock and roll machine reload tour, hanging out with April Wine. Wow, that's quite a pairing and quite a tour for sure. Happy anniversary to the legendary trio Triumph. Hey, I'll throw on Ozzy, Foreigner, and AC/DC next.
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3: Good morning. Happy weekend as well, Central Illinois. I'm Chief Meteorologist Jim Kosick. Clouds are parting company across the area early on this morning. While that may very well lend toward a patch or two of fog, it shouldn't be overly dense. It'll be a morning low temperature of 52 degrees. Later today for our Saturday, well, grab a pair of shades on the way out the door. You will see your shadow big time. There'll be a couple puffy clouds, but that's about it. A gusty breeze and a peak temperature of 78, just what the doctor ordered. I'm meteorologist Jim Kosick.
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0: Yeah, the jukebox hero, Foreigner with Mud. That's what they are. They're jukebox heroes. All they have are jukebox classics, all big, big hits. That's one fine band for sure. Way to go, Foreigner. Hey, Green Day, they're coming up. I'll throw on the Bloody Ooh for you. And AC/DC, they're next too.
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0: mom and dad at 37?
1: Maybe they want to be fiscally responsible.
2: It's going to make things tougher. But, I mean, on the bright side, at least he's aware and open to it.
1: Yeah.
2: He wants to change. He wants to, you know, evolve.
1: What would you do in that situation? Because you'd get the sense like, well, I just need to do it so I know what happens. Would you go find a prostitute or, like, go to Vegas or something like that?
2: I don't think so.
0: No.
2: No.
0: No, I can't imagine ever being that desperate. Or there are some guys that just want to do that. Like, yeah, they think that's cool, that are in marriages, and they're like, I want to sleep with a prostitute.
1: It seems to be a business that's been around for a minute.
0: But, yeah, you don't have to pay for it. There are people who are willing to have sex. Like, there are people who like it.
1: Yeah, they might be gross.
0: I mean, it depends on where your standards are. But, yeah, you know, getting into a relationship, yeah, somebody like that, if I were a friend of that person, I'd be like, dude, you need to get your own place, man.
1: Like, that'd be the thing. You'd be like, you don't need to get vagina. You need to get an apartment.
0: Yeah, absolutely.
1: Vagina.
2: I think it's a good start.
0: Like, there's a lot holding a person like that back. Like, that's a whole lifestyle that's keeping you from doing it. Not just like a fear of, that's like a fear of life.
1: Yeah, they're kind of locked up.
0: Yeah.
1: That's for sure. All right. More of your calls. More of your texts. More next. 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
1: People are sharing some of the naive moments. Or maybe the first time having sex or before that you believed. This text from the 423. Our sex education teacher showed us a video of childbirth in a 1950s bomb shelter. None of us wanted to have sex ever.
4: Oh, what? My God.
1: Why a bomb shelter? That is so weird.
4: Yeah, were you in the bomb shelter watching it, or the birth was in the bomb shelter?
1: This one from Wisconsin. It was never made clear in our sex ed, nor did I ever get a talk, that there needed to be any sort of in and out. So my first time, I just threw it in there and waited like I put some popcorn in the microwave.
2: You pulled a Mormon. You just soaked.
1: Soaked, yeah.
2: Mm-hmm. Yeah, I don't think anybody said that to me either. I don't remember anybody being like, hey, this will be like the sensation or the motion or anything like that. It was just sex ed kind of talked you through the body parts. And then we watched a birth video. We watched an abortion video. And then they separated the boys and the girls so we could ask questions, and nobody asked questions.
4: That just seems so crazy to me that at some point, like, you wouldn't accidentally kind of have an idea. Just watching movies or television shows, like my mom would watch soap operas, and people were in bed all the time. And it wasn't like that you could see them, but you could tell their bodies were moving while they were pretending to have sex. You go, well, obviously you don't just lay there. Mm-hmm. You must do something, right?
1: Yeah, I don't remember when that dawned on me, though.
4: It's like people that dress super weird, but not like because they're trying to be quirky, but they're just dumb. And you go, don't you have a television? Like, don't you see how people dress?
1: Learn sex from TV.
4: Why are you doing that? Yeah, I learned everything from TV.
1: Yeah,
5: it was up until probably the second person I ever slept with that I realized that, like, what an orgasm's supposed to feel like. Because I just thought that if it hurt, that meant that that's what you were feeling because you were yelling. So, like, that moment where it just maybe
1: you thought that the noises were because.
5: Yeah, like the moment it
1: like
5: got
1: cats.
5: A little. Yeah, like the moment it got a little painful, if you were like moaning a little louder, that meant that that's what was happening. And then I actually had one time and I was like, oh. That's not
1: that
5: supposed
1: so
5: to happen.
1: That is so much better, right?
5: Yeah,
1: that's
5: yeah.
1: different.
5: I was like, wow, okay, well. Sorry to that guy. He thought he was doing a fantastic job.
1: So before that, if you were like if you were doing some help with your mom and you accidentally hit your finger with a hammer, were you like, oh God, this feels like an orgasm?
5: No.
1: Because that'd have been weird.
4: Smash your hand and go, oh.
1: I really had nature's special moment when I shut my hand on the door. God. Not related to this at all. Tommy this morning, out of the blue. Somewhat out of the blue. There's nothing truly out of the blue with Tommy.
4: And yet always
1: began
4: out of the
1: to rank the likelihood of mythical creatures being real. And I would like everyone to hear this logic. Out of the blue, Tommy said, I just think there's a lot better chance that Bigfoot's real than the Loch Ness Monster.
6: Well, yeah.
1: What is your reasoning again?
6: Okay. Hear me out.
1: I will.
6: I know Hot Wings is already on board with this. So the likelihood is, I'm personally a big fan of Nessie. My favorite cryptid is the Loch Ness Monster.
1: Your favorite what?
5: Cryptid.
6: Cryptid.
1: What is a cryptid?
6: Oh, you know, like Wendigos, Poltergeist.
5: The Mothman.
6: Mothman, especially
1: so
6: the Mothman.
1: Legends. Legends.
6: Yeah.
1: Okay.
6: Yeah, like folklore and stuff.
5: The creepy critters.
6: Yeah. Oh, perfect mate. Yeah, so my favorite is the Loch Ness Monster. I just love that weird little turtle thing that's potentially in the lock, like
1: you think Loch Ness turtle? Monster is a turtle?
5: She's
1: like Gamera?
5: Like a turtle.
6: Oh, I imagine she's amphibious for sure.
4: Okay, I would think she'd be amphibious.
1: You mean
4: living in a lake?
1: Yeah.
6: Yeah. Well, I imagine she's got four legs. I always pictured her kind of with a hump, kind of the long neck. You know, that's how I
1: like
6: picture
1: a brontosaurus.
6: Yeah.
4: But with flippers.
6: Yeah. Right. Like in the water.
7: Yeah. Just like a turtle.
6: Oh, I'm realizing the problem here.
4: Yeah.
6: Yeah. Yeah. Okay. Anyway.
4: Very unturtle like.
6: Yeah, so I have always just thought that while that's my favorite cryptid, it's definitely the least common, least likely to exist. Just because Loch Ness is not that big. I imagine that all the sonars and stuff, they would have found Nessie by now if she was real. But she's my favorite. I'm a big fan of that girl.
7: Okay.
1: Okay, but, well, why haven't they found Bigfoot then? Because there's plenty of earthbound technology. Everyone's been carrying a camera in their pocket for almost 20 years now.
6: Well, okay.
1: And there's not one good shot of Bigfoot anywhere because it's a completely made-up legend.
6: He is not a made-up legend. He's just out there. And I have a firm belief
1: that... there's only one?
6: No. If there's only one, then it doesn't make sense. But people... Steve, I'm in the zone right now.
3: I'm just raising my hand for when you finish your point, and okay. I have a question.
6: I just don't think Bigfoot makes sense, only in the sense that people say they see Bigfoot everywhere, mm-hmm. and there's a whole website dedicated to so many different Bigfoot sightings that it just doesn't make sense that if there is a Bigfoot, there'd have to be more than one, A, and B, it's just like people are always reporting Bigfoot, and then suddenly when they see Bigfoot... all the camera quality turns to poop. But
1: sorry, are you arguing that Bigfoot's not real? Because it sounds like you are.
4: Yeah, that's what it sounds like.
1: There's a website where all their sightings are fake, and no one can ever get a good photo. So that's why Bigfoot's real. That's not how logic goes.
6: This is where I'm going to jump in here.
4: Okay.
6: I think that if there is a Bigfoot that is real, it must have some kind of like electromagnetic, like evolutionary thing that when you see it, that's why all the camera quality kind of goes poopy like it just messes with things. And it's an evolutionary trait of survival that we can't see it that great.
1: So why didn't any of the pictures before the cameras were digital turn out?
6: Just like when you try and take a picture of the elephant's foot in Chernobyl, it's like radiation, messes with the film.
3: They've evolved.
1: What? Yeah.
3: They've evolved with the cameras.
1: The elephant's foot in Chernobyl? Is that the sentence you said?
6: Yeah.
1: What is that?
4: Yeah. What are you talking about?
3: How many Loch Ness monsters are there?
6: Oh, there's only one.
3: Just one?
6: Yeah. Yeah.
3: Got it.
5: Can we also add here, Tommy's not a virgin. I feel like we needed to specify that.
1: Boy, those four people on that show, they would be so disappointed to learn that.
4: That's a real upset.
1: Like, seriously?
6: Yes, it'd be five of us, but one of them is incognito.
1: I really need you to tell me what the elephant's foot in Chernobyl... Does anyone else know?
4: No.
3: I have no idea.
6: Oh, for real?
1: Yeah.
6: Oh.
1: I'm not kidding. I don't know what you're talking about.
4: I don't know either. I was alive in the era, and I don't know what you're talking about.
6: Oh, man, this is one of my Roman empires. Okay. So the Chernobyl elephant's foot, so basically in like 1983, I believe it was, when Chernobyl had its nuclear meltdown, part of it, when that happens, it creates something called corium, and that's what...
4: they make countertops out of that.
1: Yeah.
6: Basically, when the reactor failed and a bunch of this crazy radioactive waste came out, it spewed out the side and it just created this new element called and it's just, nobody knows what it is because it's just this like blab sitting in the bottom of a basement in Chernobyl. And they called it the elephant's foot. I don't know why they call it that, but to this day, it's crazy radioactive. They tried to take a picture of it, but the lens was so, the film was so bleh, that it kind of like corroded it a bit.
1: So this giant blob of blab.
6: Yeah.
1: When you take a picture, it's blib.
4: Yeah.
6: Yeah. So the first time someone took a picture of it, the radiation was so strong that that person ended up actually passing away from radiation poisoning.
1: Mm. Okay. And this is how you're proving to me Bigfoot is real.
6: To bring this all back.
4: Tie together. Exactly.
6: Yeah. So as a survival mechanism.
1: Familiar with the radiation of Chernobyl. That was a pretty big part of that story.
6: Yeah. So going back to Bigfoot, it's just the general premise of, okay, it's a sort of like, you know, chameleons, they can go camouflage when they need to. When Bigfoot gets scared or has some kind of reaction, it just releases this poof, and suddenly, you can't see
4: Bigfoot is radioactive.
6: Not quite.
4: Like
6: but,
4: Godzilla.
3: No, but he can disrupt the, electronics and everything.
6: Yeah, yeah.
3: So he can just momentarily go blah.
4: Okay, yeah. So a burst of microwaves.
6: Yes, exactly. Exactly.
4: Come off of Bigfoot.
6: Exactly.
3: And I'm not clear. How many big feet are there in
6: the
3: world?
6: Thing is, everyone always talks about Bigfoot. If Bigfoot was to be found, there would have to have been more. I think there's only one, and that's why it doesn't end up being found.
1: How long did it live?
4: Yeah, how long?
6: I think it's still around.
5: I buy into the theory that Bigfoot's like 2 feet tall.
4: His feet are giant,
5: blurry.
4: But very short.
1: I'm in.
4: And they're
1: blurry. Now that I want to believe.
3: Yeah. No, he's from an advanced civilization, so he's got one of those like invisibility cloaks on that just makes him look pixelated.
1: What's he living here like E.T.?
3: Yeah.
1: We should help him get home.
3: Drop him off.
4: He's basically
3: he's just waiting.
4: A Wookiee with a cloak.
3: Yes. Okay.
1: All right. That's, again, you're talking about that virgin Joe. Uh-huh. Wookiee with a cloak this weekend on TLC. Back in a minute. It is the Free Beer and Hot Wing Show.
0: From the 106.7 The Fox Weather Center, patchy fog will clear early Saturday, giving way to sunny skies and a high near 76. Winds from the southwest at 8 to 14 miles per hour, gusting to 22. Saturday night brings a chance of showers and thunderstorms before 3 a.m., with increasing clouds and a low around 53. Sunday will be mostly sunny with a high near 65, followed by mostly clear skies and a low around 43. 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
10: Good morning. Happy weekend as well, Central Illinois. I'm Chief Meteorologist Jim Kosick. Clouds are parting company across the area early on this morning. While that may very well lend toward a patch or two of fog, it shouldn't be overly dense. It'll be a morning low temperature of 52 degrees. Later today for our Saturday, well, grab a pair of shades on the way out the door. You will see your shadow big time. There'll be a couple puffy clouds, but that's about it. A gusty breeze and a peak temperature of 78, just what the doctor ordered. I'm meteorologist Jim Kosick.
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1: In Wisconsin. 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
1: I don't think this is really a hot take, but I think almost everyone would love to go on at least one game show. Even if you're shy and you don't like the spotlight, you're like, in a perfect world, I would go on blank and I would kill it. Right?
4: Yeah.
1: You know. Like, you get to pick one game show you get to be on. Steve, what is it? Game show or reality game show? So like Master Chef to Price is Right kind of stuff.
4: Yeah, I mean, there's one that has been stuck in my head. It's not on anymore, but it's been stuck in my head for 35 years. I always wanted to go on Double Dare.
1: Oh,
4: with Mark Summers.
1: You're speaking to an entire generation.
5: Mm-hmm.
1: Yeah.
4: Yeah, Double Dare.
1: The giant nose.
4: Double Dare, Guts, or,
1: Guts.
4: Yeah, Guts was another Nickelodeon one. Oh, what was the one? American Gladiators.
1: Oh, yeah, that would be fun.
6: Oh, man,
1: that
6: would have been hilarious.
1: Kelly, what would you pick?
6: I mean, my heart says The Price is Right. I grew up watching that. But today, you guys pointed this out the other day. Excuse me, gross. The Great British Baking Show.
1: Yeah.
6: Because they do win,
1: either would be amazing.
6: $250,000 or whatever at the end of it. And I want that.
1: And it'd be fun.
6: Yeah, and it's fun. They always seem to have a super nice cast.
1: Howings?
5: I want to go on College Jeopardy.
1: But you want to go as 50 whatever year old,
5: whether I was 50 or when I was still in college. I would really do good at those, but the more adult people that get into British lit and all that, when they have those categories, I am so screwed. I don't know any of that stuff. But when they would ask questions about, you know, sports or current music, those kids would always blow it. They suck.
1: Yes.
5: They'd go, I go, how do you not know Boys to Men?
1: Right?
5: So,
1: mate, what about you?
5: I would do that.
7: I had said nailed it the other day when we were talking about reality shows. I would like to do that one, but I also think Wipeout.
1: Would you?
7: Always looked so fun.
1: Tell me, what game show would you go on, or what game show competition?
8: Yeah, there's one new one out there called 99 to Beat.
1: Is that the one where you just can't be last?
8: Yeah.
1: That one interests me quite a bit because of the tasks and everything.
8: Yeah, I used to love Minute to Win It when it was on way back when.
1: Yeah.
8: And that's basically this, but with more people and better chances of winning, which is great for me because I just have to not take last, and I can probably do that.
1: Yeah. How do you win the biggest prize on that game?
8: You know, I don't know. I guess just not
1: if
8: losing.
1: 99 out of 100 advance. What are we doing?
8: I'm not sure how the first couple rounds go, because surely there's got to be like a 30-person loss at some point, right? Like
1: probably like an 80, but yeah, maybe okay, I should watch the show we're talking about.
8: Yeah, maybe I should just watch it.
1: Maybe not. All right, so these are all people who went on game shows or reality game shows. You know, I guess kind of a blurry line between them. Text. I was on MasterChef. It's completely staged. They even go so far as to have handlers with every cook doing most of the plating. It's all a ruse.
5: That doesn't surprise me.
1: That sucks, though.
5: Yeah, but that's, it doesn't surprise me.
7: That surprises me. I'm so sad about that. I always thought these people were so talented and like it's super unattainable to go on there because they know things that I don't.
1: Right? This one, I dated a guy who was on Chopped. He said it's not as rushed as they make it seem. It's another cooking show, and that they are allowed to sip the alcohol they're using in the food. That's not surprising.
6: Well, yeah, when you're cooking, you better be sipping on something good.
5: Mm-hmm.
6: That's the best part about cooking, having you a little glass of wine while you're setting up a whole meal. That's nice.
1: This one is not surprising at all. I had a cousin who won my country's version of Survivor. He finished the final competition a good 45 minutes before everyone else. But then in the edit, they made it seem like he barely won with just a few inches ahead of second place. But that is, so that's reality TV always.
5: Yeah, of course. Like, of course, because, I mean, if you're watching a television show and somebody finishes and there's no drama involved, it's a boring show.
6: Yeah, then it makes it feel like anybody can do it, too.
1: Right. Yes. Yeah, right? That used to catch that in Amazing Race, where one team would just be smoking everybody. And then when it got to the finals, you know, there's the host, Phil Keegan. He would always be out somewhere public looking for whoever came running around the corner. And he'd always have to do that obligatory shot of him looking like, oh, I wonder who's going to be coming. Oh, there they are. It's the team that's been ahead the entire episode because they're the only one who caught the flight from Munich to Liberia to make it the rest of the way. But they still try to build that drama. And if you don't pay attention, you forget. All right. This person, Price is Right. Like, who? No one, none of us would turn down that chance, right?
5: No, of course not.
1: Okay, let's say you went and waited in line to get in the audience. Because when you don't know you're getting up there, right?
5: No.
1: The producers come through, they meet you, if you've seen those documentaries, and it's all about the vibe you give, and if you give enough energy, they might choose you, right?
5: Right.
1: Would you amp up your energy to try to get on?
5: Of course.
6: Definitely. I'd wear a shirt that says, I'm coming, like C-O-M-I-N-G, so that way when I'm running down the aisle, it's like I'm so excited. Here I come.
5: Yeah.
6: I mean, I would just play it up.
1: Like a pun with the host's name on. Drew, carry me home to Virginia. Yeah, I don't know.
5: Of course. I mean, if you're going to go bother being in the audience, then why not try to be one of the people who gets called up to play?
6: Yeah, you got to. Yeah.
1: This person writes, I won the Showcase Showdown on The Price is Right in 2012. It is a long day. You get in line at around 6 a.m. Then you get put through quick interviews. They ask your name, where you're from, and what do you do for work. I have no idea why they picked me because I thought my answers were pretty unenthusiastic. I was just happy to be in the audience. I guess that I was a young 23-year-old woman with okay legs. You don't know if you'll be called to come on down until now. And yes, the wheel is heavy. So that'd be pretty crazy if you're sitting there and you're like, I gave bland answers, and you're watching all these other people lose their mind. Like, I'm going to be on the show! And you're like, yes, I'm Daphne, I'm 23, and I go to the University of Idaho. And all of a sudden you get called down. I can see why people freak out in that moment, right?
6: I think I'd lie about my age. I think I'd say I'm like 35. 38 has a weird, like, roundness to it that doesn't sound as good and sharp as 35. And I don't know why when I think of 38, I think of, like, orange. But when I think of 35, I think of, like, bright red and, like, here I come, you know.
1: Do you have that thing where you see certain numbers as certain colors?
6: Numbers are, like, more so, like, shapes to me. But then when I really think about it, I have to apply a color to it. But,
1: so, like, 17, what color is that number to you?
6: I don't care for that. Like, brown.
1: Really?
6: Yeah.
1: Like, it just brings but brown
6: whatever,
1: to mind.
6: 16 feels like a rainbow.
1: When you guys imagine numbers, like, if I say 17, what did you picture in your head?
4: The number one.
5: The number 17.
1: Like black and white.
5: I mean, yeah, I mean, I could picture it in any color if I want, I guess. But
1: naturally, without thinking about it, it's
5: just a number.
1: And for you, like, one of my boys is that way.
6: Yeah.
1: He'd be like, yeah, sevens are always red or whatever.
6: Yeah.
1: There's a term for that. It's like a thing.
6: Yeah.
1: I don't know.
6: I don't think I do it with every number, though. I think there's just some numbers that I think are so pretty.
1: Yeah. After the show, she says, you're pulled into the back room to discuss prize acceptance, paperwork, and taxes. You then sign an NDA declaring you will not tell others the outcome of your episode, which airs 3 months after filming. The prizes are truly nice and high quality. I won 3 international trips in the Showcase, and the locations and the accommodations were all incredible.
6: Hell yeah. See, that's what I want. I don't want the car. I think if I needed a car, I'd want a car, but like, I want the trips.
1: I almost always wouldn't want the car they're buying me.
6: Yeah.
1: But I'd like the money for it.
6: Mm-hmm. And you can do that where you choose the money. But if I got the Showcase Showdown that was like trip themed, I'm betting on it.
1: That'd be pretty cool. This one. I worked with someone who organized his wedding and got married on Don't Tell the Bride. Do you see that? It's where guys surprise the bride with, here's a wedding. The whole thing was scripted right down to how they met and fell into a love story. The only thing real was that they were a couple who wanted to get married.
6: That's like House Hunters.
1: So they changed, they literally changed their story too? Yeah, House Hunters, if you watch that, you know that the house that when they tour it, that's furnished is the one they're going to get because they've already purchased it. The other two are just houses.
5: Mm-hmm.
1: A lot of people wanted to go on American Idol. I mean, I'm sure still do, but back in the day, everybody wanted to.
5: Mm-hmm.
1: My cousin went on American Idol, and she apparently went on a day when they were not in the mood to see people. She said people were going in and out of the room with the producers like a revolving door. When her number got called, she went in, sang for about 5 seconds, and they said, thank you! And then she was escorted out. No banter, no funny talk, no cameras, nothing.
4: I mean, they know who they're going to pick already.
5: Mm-hmm.
6: Yeah, because I feel like they do that where it's, okay, this person's just got an average voice like so many people do. Like, get them in, get them out really quick, like a revolving door. Mm-hmm. And then it's the people that are exceptionally good and the people that are exceptionally bad.
5: Right.
6: That they say, okay, come back tomorrow and we'll, yes, quote, film.
1: Yes. How much do you get if you get called down to contestants' row on Price is Right, but you do not win the bidding wars to get on stage?
6: $250
1: Pretty close. $300
5: Yeah. Oh, I would have said none.
1: Yeah, I would have.
5: I didn't know you got anything.
6: And that's tax-free right there because it ain't over $500. Boom.
1: As a phone-a-friend who wants to on Who Wants to Be a Millionaire, which I was, I knew my friend was going to be on. There is no rule for the phone-a-friend against Googling. So instead of studying as the phone-a-friend, I practiced Googling all kinds of esoteric subjects for a few weeks. I helped my friend win $50,000. So, yeah, you want someone who can successfully Google in that moment who's, yeah, standing by.
5: Yeah, totally. I've always thought that. I'm like, God, you got to get, yeah, somebody who knows how to look something up real fast. I mean, it's great if you have somebody who's got an encyclopedic knowledge of things, but also a computer would be cool.
6: Yeah. What happens if they hear them typing, though, and they know they're Googling? Can, does the host,
1: I guess,
6: say?
1: Technically there's no rule against it.
5: Yeah,
1: so
5: I
1: maybe
5: don't,
1: they,
5: yeah,
4: they, I mean, would have no way to
1: play with the audio. It. I was on Price is Right. The stage is much smaller, and the colors, including the makeup of the host, are much brighter than those seen on TV.
6: Mm-hmm.
1: They took my social security number in case I was picked for tax purposes. Everyone said act enthusiastically to get picked, but I just couldn't fake it. It's not my personality. Despite that, I got picked. I must have been wearing a good outfit for TV or something. I ended up winning a lot of money on Plinko.
5: That's cool.
1: Yeah. On Jeopardy! Tiny lights surround the game board that are not visible on camera. You can't ring in until the lights flash. If you try to do so before the lights flash, you get locked out for a few seconds. That's why you see people rapidly clicking the signaling device,
5: mm-hmm,
1: but all at the same time, mm-hmm, which makes sense.
5: Yeah.
1: That would have been annoying if that game probably doesn't work if they let the contestants interrupt the host every time.
6: Mm-hmm.
5: Yeah. Yeah, it would be very difficult.
1: Yeah. Let's see. This one's interesting. People that live in Los Angeles, they go on game shows for business. I've been on 6 game shows from 1983 until 1997, including Catchphrase, Now You See It, and The Weakest Link. They all mostly shot 5 episodes each day, so it's a long day. They start reviewing the rules, your wardrobe, signing contracts, etc. Eventually, you play practice games on the actual set. Food is provided, and generally, episodes were shot 3 months before airing, and I didn't receive any money or prizes until 1 month after airing. Of course, you pay taxes on the prizes in cash, and you can refuse any as well. I declined a trip to Australia. Most travel prizes are for the off-season, and the windows are only 2 months long, so you're not going to get to go at peak season. This one about house hunters. Everything was fake. They already had a house and had no intention of buying one. Apparently, one of their friends who worked on the show just asked them to do it because the show producers said they needed a gay couple. They hadn't had one in a while. So they already had a house. They had them fake it all the way through.
5: Yeah, I mean, that doesn't surprise me at all, you know.
4: It'd be fun.
5: It'd be great fun to be on House Hunters when you're not actually looking, but you're just like,
4: yeah, you're just
5: looking for the show.
4: Yeah,
5: like, all right, yeah, let's go look at some houses, film us, and we'll make comments. And
1: I mean, I'd do it. Yeah. It'd be fun.
5: Yeah.
1: This one, I went to a taping of Wheel of Fortune. They taped 3 shows. I legit was exhausted by the end. You never realize how much the audience is expected to clap and scream during a show until you have to do it. I could see that.
6: Yeah. Mm-hmm.
1: That'd be a lot, especially 3 episodes.
4: Yeah. I guess you can't just get up and leave.
1: What about being an audience member on Funniest Home Videos?
5: Oh, God. I think I would hate it because so many of those videos are not funny.
6: Mm-hmm.
1: I think I would have liked it with the kids. And even now, they're still young enough where I think they'd have fun, so it'd be fun. But they say they literally had empty plates and cups at some tables and a sign that lit up saying, laugh! Sometimes they would even move audience members depending on how well they laughed. You'd get moved to the front or to the back.
5: Yeah. I mean, yeah, that's just old regular TV trickery there.
1: This one, I've been on MasterChef. The judges have a ton of stylists following them around, so they look the same between takes. All the timers were fake. They usually recorded all the countdowns and sentences announcing how much time was left at the taping's beginning or end, sometimes even while we were cooking. They recorded them when the lighting was okay. Also, nothing is a surprise. You can practice your dish for a week or more before the episode. And there are no surprise ingredients. They also train you in presentation. Sometimes your dish gets moved around on the plate by personnel for lighting reasons or whatever. I don't like this.
7: I don't either, because I have seen so many episodes of that where people get eliminated because of their plating.
1: Right. That is a big thing they say.
7: Yeah.
1: You're right. I don't get it. This one, I went to a taping for a reality singing competition like American Idol. Each taping had a nightly winner who moved on. They filmed the results several times. I felt bad for the person who got second place and had to keep refilming their loss
5: over and over.
1: That sucks.
5: Oh, wow.
1: That would really be.
5: Yep, that's a bummer.
1: Let's do it again. You didn't look disappointed enough. Try to cry. Don't forget, you had a pet that died. From the top, hand the envelope. That'd be a real bummer.
5: It would be. Like, yeah, I know. I got it. I'm out.
1: I don't know. I'd still do it, though, because who doesn't want attention? That's, I guess, all I'm saying. Also, I can't sing. I'm not getting that far. Back in a minute. It is the Free Beer and Hot Wing Show.
0: 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Sunny skies with a high near 76. Southwest wind up to 14 miles per hour, gusting to 22. Showers and thunderstorms possible tonight. Low near 53. 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
11: Good morning. Happy weekend as well, Central Illinois. I'm Chief Meteorologist Jim Kosick. Clouds are parting company across the area early on this morning. While that may very well lend toward a patch or two of fog, it shouldn't be overly dense. It'll be a morning low temperature of 52 degrees. Later today for our Saturday, well, grab a pair of shades on the way out the door. You will see your shadow big time. There'll be a couple puffy clouds, but that's about it. A gusty breeze and a peak temperature of 78, just what the doctor ordered. I'm Meteorologist Jim Kosick.
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1: I get a tooth knocked out, you put it in milk so it can stay alive till it gets to the dentist. 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
3: Cold water or pickle juice, but maybe milk works too. I don't know.
4: What in the Little House on the Prairie are you guys talking about? Oh, no, Greg, he knocked his tooth out. Somebody get a glass of milk. We got to keep that thing alive.
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1: What are you really good at that is kind of useless and you can't brag about? We're asking you to brag about it today. The next one, Hot Wings, Nathan, Steve. This person writes, I can box talk. That's where you can talk clearly without opening your mouth. Different from ventriloquism.
3: Oh.
1: I don't understand.
2: How is it different?
1: That seems exactly... only difference you don't have a puppet?
3: I guess a ventriloquist technically a lot of times would have their lips slightly open. So they're doing it like this.
1: So that, yeah, that's probably
3: so that
1: true.
3: Can still get out. But they're not really opening their mouth very much.
1: Have you ever spent any time trying to learn to be a ventriloquist?
3: I mean, a little bit.
1: You just did?
3: Yeah. You know, I think, anytime you see somebody doing something, you go, I wonder if I could do that.
1: Have you spent more time trying to be a ventriloquist or trying to get something to move with your brain?
5: Ventriloquist.
2: Definitely move stuff with my brain.
3: Probably move stuff with my brain.
1: You've tried harder to be a ventriloquist?
5: Yeah.
1: Have you ever done the whole thing where, if I stare at that pencil, I bet I can.
5: Every
1: decade or so, I'll give it a good shot.
3: Yeah. I want to
1: see if I grew into it.
3: See if the telekinesis has kicked in.
5: No, yeah. Don't do that.
1: Let's hear your ventriloquism.
5: Okay. Hey there. My name is Nathan, and I'm here today to talk to you about ventriloquism.
2: What's your name?
5: Nathan.
1: Oh, it's funny.
5: It's not exact. It's a little hard.
1: It's pretty good.
5: I'm not that great at it. But
1: you're better than I expected.
5: It's working out okay.
1: Except for when you say your own name.
2: Yeah, M's and W's are a little tough.
1: You're going to have to change your name to something.
3: Yeah.
5: Steve. How's it going, Steve? How are you today?
1: Pretty good.
3: Yeah.
1: Who's talking?
3: A little difficult.
2: Say Monday, Wednesday.
5: Monday, Wednesday.
1: And we're going to be quite the sideshow. Hot Wings with his eyes and Tommy with his one hand clapping. Maitland, ventriloquism. Steve, what are you and I doing?
2: I'm going to be parking in garages while the door comes down.
1: Mm-hmm. And I can tell you where NBA players from 1988 through 1992 went to college.
3: Yeah.
1: Boy.
3: Oh, yeah. I mean, some great skills.
5: Yeah.
2: Thousands of tickets sold already for that show.
5: I posted this on social media at FBHW Show. And Jessica says, I can play Amazing Grace on the recorder with my nose. I did it at the talent show from 7th to 10th grade, but don't flex on people nearly enough now.
2: 7th to 10th grade.
3: Okay, so you weren't the go-to. Every year I'm entering my nose recorder.
2: Was it always the same song? Was it always Amazing Grace? Or did he at least spice it up?
3: It sounds like it was always Amazing Grace.
1: Dance mix of Amazing Grace.
3: 4 years of Amazing Grace through the nose.
1: Oh, she's back. She's going to do it again, everybody. Yeah. Is she going to do the... Oh, it's the same song. This one. Carly writes, I have a lot of dexterity in my toes, and I can feed myself with a spoon using only my foot.
5: Ew.
1: Nice.
5: Why would you want to do that?
1: Because you can.
3: Yeah, why wouldn't you?
5: Yeah.
1: Oh. From Nashville, I can pull my wrist out of its socket and put it back.
3: I don't like that. I don't, you know, that's a skill I don't want to see. I don't like it.
1: This text, I can make minute rice in about 57 seconds.
3: Wow.
1: Jesus.
3: Yeah, you're beating the clock.
1: Holy crap, Gordon Ramsay. Chris in West Michigan. Hi, Chris.
6: Hey, how are you guys?
2: Good.
1: Good. What is your useless skill that you don't get to talk about?
6: I know all Full House trivia.
1: Everything?
3: Hmm.
6: Well, I know a lot. Okay. Way more than a 35-year-old man should.
3: Okay.
1: Okay, so you know enough that it's a little embarrassing.
6: Yeah.
1: Give us a factoid that you think most people wouldn't know about Full House, the show from the 90s.
6: Well, I'll quiz you guys. What is their dog's name?
2: Oh, it's Comet.
6: Yeah, what's Comet's mom's name?
1: Dog's mom's name?
3: Mr. Clean.
6: It's Minnie, and where is she from?
5: Disney World?
6: Ohio.
1: She's from Ohio.
6: In one episode when they got Comet, and I know things like that.
2: let's see.
1: When was the last time that came up before now?
6: Never.
1: Okay, that's what I thought.
3: Okay, here's a question. Who played Steve Hale?
6: Oh, crap. He's the voice of Aladdin.
3: He was on season 6 and 7 and guested on 5 and 8.
7: I thought Robin Williams was the voice of Aladdin.
2: I got a follow. I got a question, oh, too.
6: Yeah. I can't.
7: Who's Steve Hale?
6: I don't know who played him, but it was DJ's boyfriend.
2: Yeah.
3: Yeah.
7: Wait, all right, wheels really fell off.
3: That was Scott Weinger.
2: Hey, who did Jeff Franklin originally approach to play Danny Tanner?
6: Danny DeVito.
2: No, Paul Danny Reiser. Danner. Everyone knows that.
3: Paul Reiser.
2: Yeah.
7: Oh, he'd have been perfect.
6: Well, you guys got me.
7: Thank you, Chris.
2: Yeah. Sounds like you're not so good at this trivia.
3: Now you've been humbled.
7: This text, I can tell the difference between butter and I can't believe it's not butter.
3: Yes.
7: Can you? Can others not?
3: I don't know. I've never had them back to back.
7: I've never taste compared one butter to another. Like
5: one
7: it's
5: not
7: always
5: butter.
7: Yeah. Yes. Thank you. Like, cause you buy a tub and then you just have it. And then if you get a different flavor, it's different. And you have it for about 5 months. Mm-hmm. And then maybe like, there's never like 3 or 4, like, oh, I'm in the mood for, you think anyone does that? Has like multiple butters? Like, well, I'm just a butter enthusiast.
3: Probably. Like,
7: this would be the time.
3: Yeah. This butter tastes better on this, but for an English muffin, I prefer margarine. I don't know. I mean, I'm sure there's that person somewhere.
5: Our notably blind friend Wombat says that he can do everything with his eyes closed.
2: He can photobomb any picture.
7: Yeah. Oh, yeah.
5: You know, he asked me for my Apple Music username because I don't use Spotify, but he was like, I want to see your playlists, whatever. And then he messaged me and was like, hey, this one playlist you got, said the name of it. Well, he's like, it's really good. How does he know what it's named? He can't. It's on the screen.
7: His phone probably has dictation turned on.
2: Accessibility.
5: Yes. Yeah, I was like,
7: is that disappointing to find that out?
5: A little bit.
7: Did you think he had like a blind superpower to read Apple products?
5: I was like, man, that's very nice. He likes my playlist. Man. And then I was like, how does he know what it's called?
3: So now you know about that technology. You know how people breathe when their nose is plugged.
5: Really learning a lot here.
2: That's
5: today.
2: A big day for you
7: last
2: today.
7: Week, you and Tommy learned that clouds happen at night too.
5: You know,
2: night clouds.
3: You're the fastest learner on this show. Lately.
7: You are. You're the only dummy who can do ventriloquism.
3: Boom, Rose.
5: Move over, Jeff Dunham.
2: Ain't
3: no, like,
2: here.
3: Seriously, please, get out of here.
2: Yeah, you might have to change your name.
5: Aunt Stacy.
3: It's Aitlin, and then you're good, you're good.
7: Let's see. I have the ability to turn lettuce into cabbage.
3: What? I don't think you do. I think that's impossible.
7: Our family is a multiple butter family. And then it goes on to detail the uses of their multiple butters.
3: Okay. Corrected. All right. Yeah. Well, there you go. I mean, some people into that.
7: People have Kerrygold all the way. Okay. I didn't realize there were such strong feelings.
3: Kerrygold is good butter.
5: It's too hard.
3: It's too hard, though. I agree. I was very excited. A few months ago, I had gone to Costco and they had a different Irish butter that I bought that was also delicious, but was softer and you could use it. And then they, of course, as Costco is wont to do sometimes, they just went, let's change this and not have it anymore. Mm. So it's all Kerrygold and it's great, but you got to let that stuff sit out for a while.
7: This text from the 561. If I plug my nose and hold my breath like I'm about to go underwater, I can blow air out of my right eye.
3: Oh,
2: I remember seeing something. Remember
3: it's all connected. It is all connected up there. So, you know, yeah, there was a person I'm like, that's incredible or something who could put milk out their eye.
2: I was just going to say the same thing. It was from when Letterman did, I think, stupid.
3: Oh,
2: didn't he do
3: Letterman?
2: Stupid human tricks?
3: He did stupid pet tricks and stupid human tricks.
2: Yeah.
3: You know? Yeah. Yeah. What a. Because your sinuses are all connected that way.
2: Yeah,
3: but
2: makes sense,
3: man, it's so disgusting.
5: Tom on Facebook says he can play music on his knuckles by cracking them in tune.
3: Wow. Oh, yuck. Don't like.
2: I could probably do that if I put my mind to it.
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8: From the 106.7 The Fox Weather Center, areas of dense fog will lift by late morning, giving way to sunny skies and a high near 76. Tonight, a chance of showers and thunderstorms increases before early morning, with low around 53. Sunday turns mostly sunny with a high near 65, and overnight lows drop to 43. For the latest news, weather, and community info, visit DecaturRadio.com.
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1: My boyfriend the other day said something. He called it like a, I guess there's a name for it called like a Venus tummy or something. He was like, you got like a little Venus tummy. And I was like, don't name it.
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2: Hear me out, Cake. Last time Hear Me Out, Cake was about what? This was a TikTok, right?
1: Yes. So it was a trend going around TikTok where you basically printed out pictures of, like, cartoon characters that you would say, like, hear me out. Okay. They're kind of hot. So it wouldn't be, like, conventionally attractive. Like, people would put, like, Flynn Rider on there. Like, of course you'd put him on there. He's hot.
2: That's the guy from Frozen?
1: Yeah. From Tangled or something.
2: Tangled.
1: Yeah. So, yeah, by hot cartoon characters, that's him. But if you put, like, Doc Hudson on there,
2: like
1: that would hear me out.
3: Cars,
1: yeah.
3: Okay. Or like Olaf.
4: Oh, yeah.
2: Put Doc Hudson? Would you put anyone from Cars on the sexy cake?
1: Yeah.
3: Sally Carrera.
1: Yeah.
2: You're in too?
1: Yeah.
3: Oh, yeah. I mean, as far as Cars go, yeah, she's a hot one. She's a Porsche. Yeah.
2: I thought Sally kind of seemed like a busybody who wore oversized glasses like Sally Jesse Raphael.
3: No, you're definitely not thinking of the right character.
2: Mm. No, I am. I know which one I'm thinking of. I just think she seems like a busybody.
3: Mm. Doesn't wear glasses, so it threw me off.
4: Come on, man.
2: I know. I said if she was a human, she would wear glasses.
3: Yeah.
1: I would have put the King on there. He has that sexy vibe.
2: What
1: King? The blue car.
2: Oh.
1: Like the Richard Petty car.
3: Yeah.
1: Okay. Yeah, I put him on there.
5: Genie from Aladdin.
1: Yeah, we went through and put a bunch on a fictional Hear Me Out cake.
2: I forgot you had so many from Cars. That feels weird.
1: I really like that movie.
4: What about Francesco Bernoulli?
3: Yeah, that's a good one.
2: So, stared into my soul when you said
1: that. Osmosis
2: I really
1: Jones.
2: Like that movie.
1: I'd throw him on there. Squiggly little germ. Liked him. Okay. But then now people are doing Hear Me Out cakes, but instead of fictional characters, it's fictional places you'd do it.
2: Fictional places you'd do
1: it. Yeah.
4: Okay.
2: Like what? The bathroom at Cheers?
1: Sure.
2: Okay.
4: Yeah. Oh, anywhere in Avatar.
2: Yeah. Anywhere? There's so many creatures, man.
3: Anywhere.
4: Yeah.
2: You want to just be sprawled out with like
4: a giant
2: leopard with a horn and a stinging stingray tail on it?
4: Kind of. Yeah. Everything's so colorful and beautiful.
1: Yeah.
2: That's true.
4: That'd be really, really nice.
2: Yeah, I thought it would stink there on Avatar
1: what?
2: Land.
1: No,
2: I just think it would smell like old fuel oil.
1: Mm.
4: No, it kind of smell. I feel like it would smell like an old pond with lots of algae.
2: That's not good.
4: Yeah.
5: God, no, I think it would smell so good. It's so blue and green and colorful and fresh.
3: Yeah, it probably smells good.
5: The water's
2: so
5: clear
2: everywhere. I bet it
5: smells
2: like a candy store.
5: I love
3: Maybe.
5: That.
1: Hey, these girls, like the video that I saw that I was like, oh, we should do this on the show. They were saying things like the mystery machine.
2: Banging in the back of the mystery machine from Scooby-Doo?
1: Do that?
3: Oh, I mean, any famous movie or television car.
1: Yeah, exactly.
3: The A-Team van is made for it. There are no windows on that at all. Yeah, it's huge and there's no windows at all on it.
5: I feel like the Batmobile will be cool, but it's so tiny.
2: That's
5: so
2: going to be a cowgirl, a reverse cowgirl situation.
4: Yeah. Yeah, and which Batmobile are we talking? Because there's been a ton of them, and they're all different.
5: The newer, cooler ones.
3: I think you'd have to go with the Tumbler, because that's got a little bit more like a two-seater vibe to it.
5: Honestly, an alley in Gotham would be kind of cool. It's so dark and dreary here.
3: Lots of places in Gotham,
5: You
2: guys are choosing like these dangerous places. I'm a little surprised.
5: Yeah, I like that, actually.
2: I guess I don't know why I'm surprised. But,
1: being a dark and dingy, though, I got a couple places from Hogwarts on mine.
5: Yes.
1: The bathroom or, like, the bathtub pool thing.
2: At Hogwarts?
1: Yeah.
2: You know that stinks like old wizard.
1: It probably does.
5: And
1: Moaning Myrtle would be up behind you like, get it, girl.
5: That's what I was wondering. Are you talking about Moaning Myrtle? Yep, you are. You're talking about the Chamber of Secrets, girl.
1: Would
5: number three all over the Chamber of Secrets, for sure.
2: Put out that fire.
5: Yeah, would.
1: Give me your basilisk, baby.
3: I'd say almost anywhere in Westworld before everything went crazy.
5: Yeah.
2: Oh, like Westworld, in Cowboy Land?
4: No, Westworld was too dusty.
3: It'd be pretty dusty. There's some pretty dusty spots, I suppose.
1: I got one, too, that's a real big hear me out, also from Cars. Doc Hudson's garage. Set me up against a piston cut, baby. Let's go.
4: He won two of them.
1: He did.
3: Mm-hmm.
5: Oh, that looks like a pretty dingy garage.
1: It does.
2: Did you just look it up?
5: It's kind of rusty.
2: Oh,
3: it's old. I mean, it looks like a grandfather's
2: old greasy knees, Maitland, man.
4: Yeah.
2: There's getting after it.
4: I mean, it's just like, you know that there are so many cardboard boxes just stacked in there.
1: There are.
4: Yeah.
2: I wouldn't mind. This is old, but at the on the pool stable at the pool table at the Boar's Nest in Hazard County.
3: Yeah. Mm. Okay.
1: Oh, Cheers has a pool table. I forget Cheers that they have that.
2: Oh, yeah.
1: Yeah. Yeah. Back there.
2: Largely overrated. But
1: Private little room.
4: Oh. Yeah, it's too smoky, though.
1: Mr. Krabs' office in SpongeBob. Not with Mr. Krabs, but like with.
3: SpongeBob?
1: No. No.
4: Just someone.
1: With
4: someone.
1: Larry the Lobster.
3: Okay. With anyone? No.
1: Yeah.
2: In the bleachers in the gym at Hickory and Hoosiers. You guys into that one? Just kidding.
4: So
2: I'm not even into that one.
4: So the person you're having sex with doesn't necessarily have to be from that fictional world, right?
1: No.
4: Okay.
1: No.
5: Oh, Sandy's house. I looked that up in SpongeBob, the little bubble under the water.
1: Yeah.
5: That'd be cool.
1: Her tree dome.
5: Yeah.
1: I got Roly Poly Oly's house. It's so round and nice.
4: You got Tommy's vote. Tommy's like, oh, hell yeah.
1: Can you look it up and throw it on the screen?
4: What is
6: it? This is so cool.
1: Roly Poly Oly's house.
5: It looks like a teacup.
1: It does. And it just looks so cool. And his mom always makes this really good looking chocolate cake that whenever I think about my childhood, I always think about how I wanted to try it super bad. So I think if I could have sex in the Roly Poly Oly house and then have some chocolate cake after, I'd be healed.
4: Like the teapot?
6: Yeah, that'd be the most whimsical.
1: Yeah.
4: All right, so.
1: Imagine porking in there.
3: Well, you guys, you and I are so different.
2: The house
3: you
2: is making an O-face.
1: Exactly.
3: You picked that, and I'm thinking, like, it'd be cool to do it in Airwolf.
4: Oh, I like this banister.
1: Isn't that a sick house?
4: I like how it's like a wavy banister going down the stairs.
1: Uh-huh. Everything's cool. Round.
5: That's I might cool. feel like I'm having sex in a daycare, and I don't know how I feel about that.
3: Yeah, they're to your point, though, there's a lot of places that look like you could put your junk.
1: Uh-huh. It's a nice little neighborhood and cute little town. The Blues Clues thinking chair.
2: Yuck. Shaggin' Wagon, Dumb and Dumber.
1: Oh, yeah.
4: Mm-hmm. The dog van. That smelled so bad. That thing, it's a furry car. If it drives around when it's wet out, it just constantly smells like wet dog.
3: And Harry and Lloyd.
4: Yeah.
3: Yeah. They seem like a scummy pair.
4: Uh-huh.
3: I think the Smurf Village would be a fun Ooh. Place to have sex.
1: Ooh,
2: you'd have to be as small as Smurfs, otherwise you're just crushing a bunch of innocent, dumb blue creatures.
3: Yeah. I mean, I'm imagining myself immersed in the right size. No. I would want to be the proper size for Smurf Village.
2: Owings gets his gal all dressed up in heels, stepping on Smurfs while they bang.
5: Troll Village?
3: I'm just Gargamel.
5: From Trolls, the new one. It's all colorful and shiny and stuff.
6: That's
5: cool.
6: That's like a dick. That's like Roly Poly Oly house.
5: Yeah.
6: You said you wouldn't like that.
5: Well, yeah. I mean, they're weird little people or whatever. But I think I would like how colorful it is. It's like the children's avatar. Trolls kind of is, actually.
3: I think it'd be kind of fun to have sex at Alf's house.
4: Alf?
3: Yeah.
4: Like alien life form?
3: Yeah, just an 80s house. But where Alf has been.
5: Ooh, I bet that smells great.
2: Didn't you have sex where in the house you grew up in? Because that would mean you had sex in an 80s house.
4: Yeah.
3: No, I never had sex in that house. Oh, I never had sex
2: not with someone else.
3: House.
2: Yeah.
3: That's true. Well, not in that one anyway.
2: This text, I'm not sure why you guys want to have sex in Mr. Krabs' office. It's Mr. Krabs. You're going to get an infection.
1: No.
4: Nah.
2: Doesn't mean he has crabs.
3: Ooh, what about that's not where I would want to do it.
4: What about in the chocolate factory from Willy Wonka?
1: Ooh,
4: Floating in the river or something on a
2: floating in the river. Boy, you took the dirt road on that one.
4: Like in a on a big big raft or something.
2: I mean, that was kind of a log.
3: Yeah. It's kind of a house of horrors though.
2: Also pretty sticky and not in the sexy way.
4: That's all right.
1: You drink that bubble stuff that makes you float, and you could do it up in the air in that room.
3: Okay, that would be kind of neat.
1: That'd be pretty cool.
3: I bet it would be shockingly hard though.
4: Yeah,
3: like
4: probably.
3: To make it happen. If you're floating and you got nothing to really propel yourself,
4: no resistance.
3: You'd have to go up against a wall and then push off and then hope and hope that you aimed properly.
2: This text
4: would take forever.
3: Yeah.
2: From the movie Toy Story, I would like to bang at Sid's house, but bang his mom because she probably is desperate and lonely.
1: Oh, my God.
4: Oh, the movie Big. Remember when he has that like awesome apartment where it's floor to ceiling windows and there's like trampolines and papa shots everywhere? That was a cool apartment.
2: That was pretty cool.
3: I probably wouldn't be thinking of sex if I was in that apartment. I just want to have fun.
1: The parents' bedroom from Home Alone. That bed looked so cozy.
4: Yeah. Where he jumped on it and then he hid under the bed.
6: What about Hannibal Lecter's prison cell?
5: Ugh.
2: No, no.
4: Okay, that's weird.
5: No. Dark and twisted, I like it.
2: The house, yeah.
1: Now Buffalo Bob's little well he had in his basement? Yeah. Mm. Yeah, I'd do it there.
6: Hell yeah.
2: So, wait. So the guy that eats people in his cell, no.
1: No.
2: Reasonable.
1: Yeah.
2: The guy that kidnaps people and puts them in a hole, yes.
1: Yeah, because at least he'd send down lotion.
2: Oh, yeah, that would help.
4: Yeah, be otherwise, yeah. Wouldn't be dried out.
2: Hannibal Lecter's would be a dry time.
1: Yeah.
2: You don't want that.
6: Yeah. Monster House.
1: Mm. Spooky.
2: The house from Full House, a lot of people are saying.
4: Oh, so good about that house.
6: Yeah.
4: Mm. Oh, that attic that Uncle Jesse lived in.
1: Yeah, Uncle Jesse's room.
4: That was pretty sweet.
1: With Uncle Jesse.
4: I always wanted an attic bedroom because of Uncle Jesse.
3: I think all over the Brady house would be pretty fun.
2: The stairs, everything.
3: Yeah.
5: I think where they're singing Hakuna Matata and the Lion King, you know, that area of the jungle that seems really pretty.
1: Oh, yeah.
5: I like that. That's probably where, like, Mowgli lives, too, from the Jungle Book.
1: The one scene where they're singing, like, can you feel the love tonight?
5: Yeah.
1: And the lions are for sure banging.
5: For sure.
1: Oh, yeah. I'd also like to bang there.
5: Uh-huh.
6: The Keebler Elf's treehouse.
1: Ooh.
5: Any treehouse, yes.
2: Yoda's cave on Dagobah? That doesn't seem great at all.
3: Oh, yeah. It seems murky.
1: But the Millennium Falcon?
3: Yeah.
1: That'd be exciting.
2: That would be good. That would be good. Well, there's a lot of options. You're right.
1: There really are.
3: So many.
1: Really are.
2: It's like it's endless.
1: It really is.
6: You guys think sex during hyperspace is really gotten?
1: No.
2: I bet it's fast.
1: Yeah.
3: I don't know. I mean, your body would be going this, like, normal motion, like when you're in an airplane. Like, you don't notice the motion at all.
2: Yeah. What if you stopped at the end of hyperspace and then your own number 3 caught up and hit you in the back of the head?
6: Now we're
2: talking. That'd be terrible. Oh, God. Is that hair gel? No. God.
3: Also kind of an amazing challenge, though, really.
2: Right?
3: Like, let's see if we can do this.
2: It'll be pretty mind-blowing. More on the way. It is the Free Beer and Hot Wig Show. 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
0: Did you miss when Hot Wings said this?
3: Regardless of flavor, cream soda is the best pop. Root beer is second.
5: What in God's name would ever make you say that?
26: Those are my two least favorite.
3: Because I like them.
5: Ew, cream soda?
3: Yeah. Delicious.
5: Said no one. It tastes like marshmallows that have been dipped in Coke.
2: Some would even say it tastes like cream soda.
3: Yeah, I mean,
2: not everything has to be a 7-step machine.
5: But when people are like, what kind of cream? I'm talking like an old marshmallow that's been dipped in a flat Coke.
2: Not like jeans cream, but like,
3: yeah. Not...
5: Ew, is there a thing called jeans cream?
2: Well, I think you know what it is.
3: Well, yeah, I've made that at a time or two.
2: Yeah, it's always homemade and embarrassing.
5: Okay, we've all had a little bit of jeans cream. Well, even you, Howie.
2: I'm sitting in it.
3: That took an unfortunate turn. And
5: we're all creaming our jeans right now.
2: Yep.

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1: Google Images was created because
2: what actor?
3: Maitland.
2: Maitland.
3: J-Lo.
0: 1 second later.
1: I just learned about this the other day. Basically, in 2000, she wore a green dress that everybody wanted
3: to see. Yeah, the jungle dress.
4: Yeah. Oh, God,
5: launched
4: so
5: Google
4: hot.
5: Images.
6: Yeah.
1: Thank you, Steve. That was just now.
6: The question was.
5: Was it?
6: Mm-hmm. Yeah. Mm-hmm.
0: You can be a fan.

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1: I'm going to give you questions, and you have to answer. Which are there more of?
2: Okay.
1: Mm-hmm. You want to go all at once? You want to take turns so that somebody might get an easier question than someone else? Which seems more fair to you?
3: Let's take turns.
1: Okay, that puts more pressure on people, doesn't it, Steve?
4: Yes.
1: All right, Steve, you shall go first. What are there more of? Cows or humans? In 5, 4, 3.
3: Humans.
1: Correct. You get 1 point.
3: Yes.
1: 8.1 billion humans, roughly, versus 1.5 billion cows worldwide. Humans win by a landslide.
4: Yeah. So many more people in New York City than cows.
3: Whatever, cows. Mm. Nice try.
1: Kelly.
2: Yes.
1: Oceans or continents? 5, 4, 3.
2: Oceans.
1: 2. Incorrect. Continents. Dang 7. It. Oceans. 5. The winner? Land.
4: Yeah.
1: Hot wings.
4: Yes.
1: Trees or stars in the Milky Way? 5.
4: Ooh.
1: 4, 3, 2.
4: Stars in the Milky Way.
1: Wrong! Trees. Around what? 3 trillion trees on Earth versus 100 to 400 billion stars in the galaxy.
2: How'd they count all those?
1: They assigned an intern.
3: Yeah.
4: Yeah, I had a guy in my yard just last week counting.
1: Huh. It's a Google car.
3: Was he counting the trees or the stars?
4: Both. Like, which ones can you see from here in both cases?
1: So far, Steve is in the lead. Tommy, what are there more of? Toilets or smartphones?
5: Oh, that's toilets.
1: Smartphones. 6.9 billion smartphones. Only about 4.5 billion people have toilets.
5: What about a hole in the ground?
3: 6.9 billion smartphones?
1: Yeah.
5: Wow.
1: Because a lot of people have bought like 5 or 7 or 10.
4: Yeah.
3: Oh, I guess I was just thinking like currently in use.
5: Oh, that's true. Yeah.
4: That's what I would have.
2: Or people have work phones.
1: Toilets last longer, generally.
3: Says you.
1: Literally.
4: Yeah.
1: I was the one who said it.
3: Yeah.
1: Steve, you got
4: imagine
1: a point.
4: How annoying life would be if you had to replace your toilet every 3 to 5 years.
1: But it barely had anything different, but you had to do it because there was a new cord.
4: Yeah. And it should be less annoying because toilets are cheaper than smartphones.
3: Mm-hmm. You have a contract for your toilet.
1: Yeah. Maitland, are there more wheels or doors? So far, Steve's the only one to get a point, right?
4: Yeah.
2: Man.
1: Wheels or doors?
2: Wheels.
1: Wheels is correct.
2: Yes.
1: Wheels includes toys, carts, chairs, anything with a rolling wheel.
3: Bicycles.
1: So it's roughly 37 billion wheels to 33 billion doors.
3: Oh, that's too close for them to know for sure.
1: It's still 4 billion. That's a big difference.
3: Right, but it's not.
4: Yeah.
3: In the whole world?
1: It sounds small, but 4 billion is a massive number. If I gave you 4 billion of anything, it would be way too many of anything.
3: Right, but they're trying to estimate the average of something in the entire world. Getting it within a billion or 4 billion is not really that close.
1: On the bottom, with the italicized stuff, it says margin of error for that one is about 1%.
3: Oh, okay. So, I stand correct.
1: Safe. Steve, your turn. You're one of the few people with one, tied with Maitland for the lead. What are there more of, plastic bottles or paper clips? Which are used... it says which are used more annually. So I think that means produced in a given year.
3: I'm going to go plastic bottles.
1: That is correct. 500 billion a year versus 11 billion paper clips.
3: Yeah, nobody uses paper clips anymore.
4: 500 billion plastic bottles.
2: Oh.
1: That should be outlawed. It really should.
2: Mm-hmm.
3: We're not a paper
1: they say they're
3: society.
1: Being recycled. They're not. By the way, when I was staying at the hotel, I might have told this. At the Big Ten tournament. You know, they have, when you go into most hotel rooms, they have the trash can, and on one side they'll put that blue insert in for recycling. Mm-hmm. Because I was staying longer, that filled, but I wasn't having them clean the room because the only thing messed up is the bed. The rest I'll just clean up. And so one day I thought, well, I'll just empty the garbage. So I went out in the hallway, and I said, can I empty the garbage? And the lady goes, yeah, go ahead. It's right on the end. So I dumped the garbage in there, and I go, recycling? And she goes, right there, same one.
3: Mm-hmm.
1: I go, why do they have these? And she goes, I don't know. They make us leave them in there. So I chucked that to the side and threw everything away in the same one.
4: Yeah.
1: And I think that happens more often than not. All right. Steve, you have 2?
3: Yes.
1: K, Kelly, time to get on the board. What are there more of? Smart TVs or desktop computers?
2: I'm going to say smart TVs.
1: Correct. Yes. 2 billion. Only 1.5 billion desktops is what they estimate. So Kelly gets the point.
4: Falling off.
1: That one, Steve, they actually went through and counted every one of them by hand.
3: Did they?
1: So that's as accurate
3: as it gets.
1: I don't
3: remember anyone coming to my door.
1: Windows, Steve, Windows. Is your desktop computer visible from a window?
3: No.
1: Do you have one?
3: Well, they would have to come to my house to find out.
1: Do you have one?
3: Yes.
1: You do?
3: Yeah.
1: Really?
3: Yeah.
1: Oh, well, then miscount by one, but they still win. ants versus humans. Hotlings.
4: Oh, ants.
1: Correct. Can anyone guess how many ants there are on Earth? You don't even have to guess the number. I want you to guess, like, if it's million or billion. It's neither of those.
2: It's trillion.
3: It's got to be trillion.
4: I would have said a trillion.
1: Are you all guessing a trillion?
3: Or what's higher than what's a trillion? Than
2: zillion?
1: You're going to need to look that up, aren't you?
3: Quintillion?
1: Quadrillion. 20 quadrillion ants. Ants dominate.
4: Yeah, I mean, they're everywhere. I mean,
1: gets the point. Tommy, time to get on the board. What are there more of? Bicycles or cars on Earth?
5: Cars.
1: Wrong. Bicycles.
5: Oh.
1: 2 billion bikes, 1.5 billion cars. Tommy, no points. Maitland, what are there more of? Hot Wheels cars or real cars?
2: Mm.
1: I'm sorry. Hot Wheels wheels or real car wheels?
2: Hot Wheels wheels.
1: Correct. 16 billion tiny wheels versus 6 billion real wheels. Maitland's lead. With two.
2: Just keep me on the wheel ones.
1: That has worked out well for you.
3: I'm tied with Maitland. I have two also.
1: Yes. Steve, you could have three now. What are there more of? Left-handed people or twins?
5: Ooh. Lefties or twins?
4: Oh, man. Which freaks are there more of?
5: Hey.
2: Are you also left-handed,
4: yeah,
2: Tommy?
4: Yeah, you're a left-handed
2: twin.
3: Oh, you're a left-handed twin?
2: No,
3: okay.
2: Right.
4: Yeah. Now, is it true that when you one is always left-handed and one is always right-handed,
3: yeah,
4: so that they can wear oversized jumbo shirts to fairs?
1: Nope.
4: Get through doors.
3: And they can be switch pitchers.
1: Switch pitchers?
3: Yeah.
4: Yeah.
3: Or switch catchers. Guy for the team.
1: Yes, the one team.
4: Yeah.
1: That is not, to the best of my knowledge, true.
3: I'm going to say lefties.
1: Correct. About 10% of the population is left-handed. About 3% of people are born as twins. Kelly, are there more tires or doors?
2: A bit redundant. I thought Maitland already got this one.
1: That was wheels.
5: Oh. That's
1: not everything that's a wheel is a tire.
4: Yeah, not every wheel has a tire on it.
2: Mm. Okay, then I'm going to say tires.
1: That's correct.
2: Okay.
5: What is a tire?
3: Did you just say what
4: is a tire?
5: How is a tire a wheel? Oh, never mind. I figured it out. I shouldn't have said anything. Dang it.
1: Do you see, like, when you watch Wheel of Fortune, do you see the tire on the wheel?
4: Yeah.
5: Mm-hmm. Mm-hmm.
4: When you see a ship's wheel, where's the tread?
1: But let's go back to the question you actually asked was, what is a tire?
5: Well, is that what I said?
4: Yeah.
1: Yes.
4: That's what you said.
1: Mm-hmm. And that's not even the conundrum we're discussing now. You said, what is a tire? You know what a tire is, right? It's what you swing on?
5: No, I realized what I meant.
2: Well said.
1: Right. We got that taken care of.
5: The tire, my head, I was like, a tire wheel, rubber, that's a wheel. Wait a minute, but a wheel is on the car. What is a tire then? But then I'm like, wait a minute, the tire is the wheel.
2: I need you to stop.
4: A tire goes on the wheel.
5: Yeah, right. Oh, huh?
3: A wheel is metal. A wheel is the round metal piece. The tire is the rubber part that goes around the wheel.
5: Go ahead, mate.
2: So all tires are wheels, but not all wheels are tires.
4: Tires are not wheels.
2: Tires are tires.
4: Tires are tires. That's why they're
3: wheels are wheels.
4: Different, yeah.
5: Mm. But the wheels on the bus go round and round.
4: And then they have a tire on them.
1: Yeah. Yes, that
2: which
1: helps
2: also
1: them.
2: Go around. Mm-hmm. Tires go on wheels.
3: Yeah.
2: Uh-huh.
4: Yeah.
2: Yeah.
4: Didn't expect this to happen. Not going to lie. Like, is there a wheel? Like, would you say that there's a tire on your steering wheel?
1: Oh,
2: no, because not all wheels are tires.
3: What if you have a steering wheel cover?
4: That's still not a tire, unless it's a tire that you're using as a steering wheel cover.
3: What if it's one of those fuzzy ones?
5: Yeah, that's tread.
4: No, that's just a fuzzy cover.
3: So not a tire.
4: If you used a bicycle tire to put on your steering wheel, that would be a steering wheel with a tire on it.
3: Got it.
5: Got it.
3: Okay. What if I used a bike wheel as my steering wheel, but instead of a bike tire, I had a steering wheel cover?
4: then it would just be a
1: poverty steering wheel is what you'd have.
4: Then it would be a bicycle rim steering wheel with a fuzzy cover, but not a tire.
1: Okay. Right. It would be.
2: I'm going to start calling my tires fuzzy covers. I need new four new fuzzy covers, please.
3: You pull into discount fuzzy tire.
4: Well, when they're brand fuzzy new, cover. They have those little those little nubs on them. Those are kind of fuzzy.
2: Yeah, they are.
1: Need a new set of wheel covers.
2: What? Yeah, wait. Why do tires have those little rubber hairs?
1: It's part of the manufacturing process.
4: Yeah.
2: But why? Just fuzzy covers?
4: Yeah. Well, then you can tell when your car is ready to go when they get hard.
2: When the hairs get hard?
5: I hate when that happens.
3: Makes for a bumpy ride.
1: And if it's a little older, you just check the treads to see if they're wet.
2: Okay.
1: Stick a finger in there.
4: The older they get, the limper they are.
2: Oh, okay. All right. Okay. This is all making a lot more sense. Yeah.
4: It's to determine age.
1: It is definitely Hot Wings' turn.
5: Oh, we're playing again.
4: Is it?
2: Oh, yeah. We're still doing this.
1: Steve has three. Kelly. That doesn't sound like a lot of enthusiasm. Steve has. Kelly has two. Hot Wings has one. Hot Wings, your turn.
4: Yeah.
1: What are there more of? YouTube views per day or Google searches per day?
4: Wow. I'm going to say YouTube watches.
2: Oh, I'd have said Google searches.
4: Me too.
1: Google, 8.5 billion to about 6 billion a day.
4: Both a lot, but wrong.
1: Tommy, which are there more of? Instagram users or Twitter users?
5: Instagram.
1: Yes. That wasn't the case not that long ago. What changed? Don't know. 2.4 billion users on Instagram. X is now 556 million, roughly.
4: Wow.
2: Dang.
4: That really shifted.
1: Maitland, are there more people with pets or people with kids?
6: I like your... People with pets.
1: Correct. In the U.S., more households have pets than children. Because a lot of the people who have children also have pets, obviously. Steve, which are there more of, spoons or forks?
7: Don't.
1: Well, I guess that's the end of this game.
4: I don't know what just...
1: This is why you don't let part-timers work on the show. You stay in like 3 hours a day saying the F word. Buy breakfast for everyone. You suck.
4: Oh, my God. I'm so sorry.
2: Are you high?
4: No. God. You know what? I haven't had any coffee yet today, though.
2: You haven't had any coffee? What are you getting, like a colonoscopy later? What's going on?
1: Yeah.
2: Are you nervous?
1: Kelly, pour some grounds in his mouth. Make him chew like a dog eating medicine.
3: That was my favorite moment of the week.
2: I was delayed on telling Freebeer to dump because I had to register if you actually said that, Howings, because you so rarely mess up like that. Yeah. Wow, that was incredible.
4: Yeah, I couldn't tell you the last time I messed up like that.
3: Like that? I don't think you ever have.
4: Not like that.
3: No, that was something.
2: It was so just...
4: It was like it was just in my mind and it just came out.
1: Oh, really?
2: You did this like a couple months ago, though, too.
1: Uh-huh.
2: There was one. I think you said the S word.
1: Yes.
2: Very casually, but, same thing.
3: But the S word is not the F word.
2: No, no, it ain't.
4: No, it sure isn't. I don't think I've ever done that one.
1: That was so shocking. I almost said, what the F, in my reaction. I had to put a governor on me.
4: I feel so shell-shocked.
3: You do.
4: Yeah.
2: Yeah, you cussed Steve.
3: Yeah.
4: I was just playing a game. No, I was just trying. I was going to just be a little funny. And this isn't segment 17.
2: Yeah, Steve, don't F this up.
3: So am I right? I don't even remember what I said.
5: I don't think you answered yet.
2: Are we still playing?
3: No, I said forks.
1: I literally closed the site.
4: Yeah.
1: I was like, and we're done.
4: Yep. Put a fork in me. I'm done.
2: Don't fork this up, Steve.
1: Back in a minute. It is the Free Beer and Hot Wig Show.
8: 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Dense fog is expected before 9 a.m. today. Then sunny with a high near 76. Southwest wind 7 to 14 miles per hour. Gusts up to 22. Tonight, a 50% chance of showers and thunderstorms. Mostly sunny Sunday with a high near 65. For the latest news, weather, and community info, visit DecaturRadio.com.
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1: What's worse than surviving a plane crash?
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1: Maybe ask that different. That is a great example of something that is worse.
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1: But now let's answer the interview. Kelly is gone today. A lot of people writing in saying she's late or she's been food poisoned by margaritas.
3: That, I mean, those are all plausible things that have happened.
1: This was a planned lateness.
3: Yeah.
1: As in, she'll be so late, she won't be here till tomorrow.
3: Right.
1: This was, the internet. Hot Wings.
3: Yes.
1: How famous does someone have to be, with examples, before their murder can be considered an assassination?
3: Ooh. Boy.
4: I don't know. You know, I don't know that I've ever heard anyone's murder being called an assassination unless they happen to be a politician. Can a regular it would be the same.
1: To me, it's politicians, popes.
4: Yeah, religious figures and politicians.
1: But what if somebody
4: people
1: went
4: in
1: after
4: power.
1: The head of Disney?
4: I mean, that would be, it's still the same. I don't really know how to differentiate murder from assassination. They're
1: you don't
4: the
1: feel
4: same.
1: Comfortable with this topic? Or with your expertise on this topic?
4: I would say, I mean, even low level, if it's politically motivated, it feels like it would be called an assassination. Even if it was like a drain commissioner.
1: Well, what if the drain commissioner gets shot while acting as the drain commissioner, whatever that is?
3: Yeah, I know.
1: Like speaking at the State of the Drain event.
4: Yes, State of the Drain. Oh, my God. I like
1: He kissed his brother's wife, and so his brother shows up and goes, "Hey," kills him right there.
4: Well, that's not an assassination. No. Unplanned murder is what that is.
1: That sounds like a very planned.
4: Yeah,
1: because he went to the State of the Drain event, shot him dead right there behind the podium.
5: It seems
4: that's a crime of passion, though.
1: Yeah.
5: According to the internet, it depends on if that person is considered an important person.
1: So if Tom Hanks is targeted and murdered, that would be an assassination.
5: Okay. But wouldn't that sound weird though?
1: Hanks was assassinated today in Los Angeles.
4: Right, because nobody's ever said back in the day, Sharon Tate was a pretty big name. Nobody says she was assassinated by the Manson people. They say she was murdered.
1: Yeah.
4: I hate to get so caught up in semantics, but I've never thought about this before.
1: That's why we're doing
4: just
1: this.
4: Now.
1: I think for me, it has to be someone who's in a leadership capacity.
4: Yeah.
5: Murder refers to the crime of deliberately causing someone's death, while assassinate refers to the act of taking the life of an important person.
1: I think they have to have some power.
4: Okay.
1: Real power, not just fame.
4: Not just drain power. I agree.
1: Not drain power.
5: So is that the cutoff then? Anyone more important than the drain commissioner is an assassination? Is that where we're drawing the line?
1: I think you have to at least be in the state House of Representatives or state Senate if your state has one.
5: So county clerk, murder.
1: Whoa, I take it back. Yeah.
4: Like a mayor, lots of mayors would qualify. Depending on the size of the city.
1: It can't just be because you don't like them. It has to be because you disagree with their... It has to be based on you don't like their leadership.
4: Yeah.
1: I don't know. Then that's not true because Hinckley, when he shot Reagan, it wasn't because of his leadership. He was trying to impress Jodie Foster. But
4: he tried
1: to shoot the president because he tried to win a gal's heart. Look, who can blame him?
4: Yeah, his brain was broken, but it was still an assassination attempt.
1: Mm-hmm.
4: So I don't know.
1: We really settled that
4: one. Yeah, we really settled that one.
1: Maitland, you can make one movie character real to date you.
6: Oh.
1: Who would it be?
4: Oh, my gosh. That's a tough one.
6: So many good ones.
1: What if I picked someone and then made them real, and then they rejected me? How hurtful would that be?
4: Oh, that would be really bad. That would be really upsetting.
1: Like, you're only real because I made you real.
4: Yeah, thanks. See ya. Yeah, that would be terribly upsetting.
5: Oh, I got one.
1: Who would yours be, Steve?
5: It would be Natalie Portman in Garden State. Like the manic pixie dream girl?
6: Yeah. I guess mine would be
1: In my mind, they had to be animated characters, by the way.
6: Oh.
1: That's not what yours has to be.
6: We want to go animated. It's Flynn Rider all day.
4: In, like to make it somebody, but like really
5: that
4: make
5: made
4: them
5: it super
4: real.
5: Simple for you.
6: It did. Narrow it down a little.
1: That's the guy from Frozen?
6: Tangled.
4: Flynn Rider.
5: More like Flynn Ride him, right?
6: I'd do that.
4: Yeah.
5: All day.
1: How long is yours?
4: I mean, if we're going animated.
1: Daisy Duck?
4: No, you know what? I don't like big asses. It's not my thing.
1: What's Goofy's wife's name? Olive Oil.
4: Goofy is not married
6: to
4: Olive
6: Oil. No, that's Clarabelle Cow.
1: No, those are two separate thoughts.
6: Oh.
4: You got to separate them more. It sounds like you're just ignorant.
1: Well, yeah. That's not the only reason.
4: You know, I think I would have to go, if I'm going animated people, I think I'd do Anna from Frozen.
1: She's not the icy one, right? You can see
4: it? No, not the icy one. I don't, I know. Elsa is, you know, I don't think I want to date somebody who has powers. It seems cool at first, but then also that could turn on you and be bad.
5: She's a little too prim and proper and standoffish.
4: Yeah. The, Anna is much more like, normal girl next door, just kind and sweet.
5: Oh, yeah.
4: And that's simple. You know, that's my.
5: Yeah, between Anna and Elsa, it's
4: yeah.
5: Anna 1,000 times.
4: Yeah, she's adorable, and she has the voice of Kristen Bell.
1: Mm-hmm. And you just want it Kristen Bell. That's what you're imagining.
4: I mean, kind of, yeah, but.
1: I'd go with Joy's mom on Inside Out. I feel like she'd be an uncaged tiger.
4: I mean, maybe. Yeah, could be.
1: I think there's something there.
4: I was going to say Sally, the Porsche from Cars, but that seemed wrong.
1: On brand. Steve, you're allowed to give all of humanity, every human, one of the following abilities. Which one would be best for Earth? Everyone can breathe underwater.
4: Cool.
1: Or everyone can fly.
4: Mm.
1: Or everyone can communicate with aliens. I'm going to go ahead and say, I don't think that's the one. I don't trust most of Earth communicating with their families, much less with people from another planet.
4: People are terrible communicators.
5: So what would be the best?
1: Yes.
5: That's the question. And what that means is totally up to me.
1: Yes. So maybe you'll choose communicate with aliens.
4: What was it? Breathe underwater, the aliens one, and what was the third?
1: Fly.
5: Oh, God. I mean,
1: one of two.
4: What's the most practical?
1: Yeah.
5: Probably breathe underwater.
1: You think so?
5: Freshwater and saltwater, right?
1: Sure.
4: Yeah, Aquaman.
5: Yeah, we'll go breathe underwater.
1: You think so? Better than flying?
5: I mean, flying's awesome, but flying is, if everybody can fly, it's going to be chaos in the skies.
1: We all walk. We don't smash into each other face first.
5: Right, but if suddenly all of us have this new ability,
4: then you can fly in any line you want. Yeah. At least right now we're stuck to sidewalks and roads.
1: Billion people learn to fly at the same time. I see your
5: That's
1: point.
5: Gonna be
1: it's
5: nuts.
1: Not like we're, it's not like you, we grew up walking. There's a learning curve.
5: Yeah, and like Hot Wing says, there are rules of the road, you know, air quotes for walking. At least you know if you're walking on the sidewalk, people aren't going to be going too crazy. But yeah, you open up the skies to everybody.
4: Yeah, it would be pretty crazy. But and also, practically speaking, the Earth is what, 75-80% water?
1: Mm-hmm.
4: It's everywhere. We have tsunamis, we have kids who just accidentally drown in pools and lakes, and all that goes away.
5: Yeah. Plus it's a lot more living space.
4: That would be really cool. Oh, also, like trying to find cool stuff at the bottom of lakes would be so much easier now. I'm afraid of using scuba gear, but if I could just walk down there like, hey, whatever, that'd be cool.
1: Somebody said,
4: Hot Wings turtle that gets lippy.
1: Is a creep. Anna is 15 years old.
4: Yeah, whatever. It's a cartoon, stupid.
6: She's trying to get married. Like,
1: Yeah.
4: She's not 15.
1: It's the rules of her world, not yours. Maitland, would you rather only be able to use a children's toilet or a children's water fountain the rest of your life? So anytime you go to the bathroom, it's a children's toilet. And anytime you need a drink of water, it's not from a cup. It's from a children's fountain.
6: I go toilet.
1: Really?
6: Yeah, it's just shorter. True.
1: I want to give a cup.
5: Are we talking like the training potty?
1: No, I think just the little teeny ones, so like at a preschool.
6: Yeah, it's just shorter. Yeah, and nobody's squatting like, actually helps
1: what
6: you.
1: What if it was like the training potty, though, that like you put in the...
6: You got to clean it out every time.
1: Gotta,
6: I'd go water fountain then.
1: The bucket.
6: I'd go water fountain then.
1: Hot wings.
7: Yes.
1: If you could wipe off one group of people off the earth, who would it be? Now, yeah, I don't really want you to answer that, but that is literally the one that's up there, just to verify. Wow.
4: I mean, I'm certain I could think of plenty of groups that have nothing to do with race or anything else.
1: Like what, Shriners?
4: Just general people. Like, just general a-holes.
1: For the record, no beef with the Shriners.
4: You know what? I would wipe off racists.
6: There you go.
4: You did it.
6: He's done it.
4: You threaded the needle.
7: So there you go.
1: That is pretty good.
7: There's like one person left because it turns out everybody has bad thoughts.
1: Ah! That part of my pause was like,
4: damn it.
1: Who would be left? Elsa is 21 and Anna is 18.
4: Yeah, see in your face, one. Stupid. She's
1: Thank
4: legal.
1: You for the research on this important topic. That we're discussing.
4: Yeah.
5: I think Elsa ever drank. She's 21.
1: She didn't seem really into it at the party.
5: Doesn't she seem just, like she's into anything fun.
1: I bet her sister wears mittens all the time.
4: Yeah.
1: I bet if she fun gets day older, at the Keller house.
7: I bet Elsa eventually. Yeah. I'll bet you know, she would be like a nice martini gal.
6: Or she'd enjoy like a nice slushy margarita. Frozen.
1: Yeah. Oh, yeah. I feel like she's probably going to, like, get out in the world and then go bonkers.
5: She's
1: like
5: such
1: those,
5: a buzzkill.
1: Like people we knew in college where they're like, their parents had sheltered them and they didn't even know. I think of that one girl where she's like, I don't even know what an orgasm is. And by the end of the semester, the first semester, her roommates were having her sleep in a trash bag because she wet the bed so much.
7: Mm-hmm.
1: Real person.
5: That's a serious thing.
1: Real person, yeah. Mm-hmm. Disappeared at Christmas, never saw her again.
4: Mm. Yeah, it was...
1: I mean, not disappear.
4: A rough and fun first semester.
1: Came and got her. She didn't, like, wander into the woods and is a missing person.
5: Yeah. No, we had a few of those one semester and done people.
1: Yeah. Where it's just too much.
4: Yeah.
1: Too much.
4: Yeah, the freedom hit them hard.
1: I think that's what Anna would be. From Frozen. Very serious topic. she joined a sorority and she just had sex with everyone. Crazy. She's happy.
7: I'll talk about my aunt.
1: So diseased. More on the way. It is the Free Beer and Hot Wings Show.
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7: I shampooed my hair and washed my genitals. The rest of it let be. It dries your skin out. Unnecessary. My legs don't smell. I'm not
25: you
7: dirty.
25: Don't use lotion is a whole nother conversation.
7: My legs aren't dry.
25: I'm not.
7: Well, sometimes they are. But, you know, whatever.
25: But it's water for your skin.
7: water is water for my skin. That's what water is. That's why it's called water.
2: I know. I know what water is, and I know why we drink water. I
3: do refer to
7: lotion for my skin.
2: Your skin wants to drink lotion.
3: Do you refer to drinking water as lotion for your tummy?
2: Yeah, I will start doing that. Oh, that's great.
4: That sounds like something
7: that you have a lot of
2: moisturizing
7: lotion.
2: My inside. Yeah.
1: So one would have to agree, people that go to a website designed to help you cheat on your significant other have pretty low moral standards.
7: I would say so, yeah, generally speaking.
1: But what will even they not cheat on? Oh, got a rock song.

0: and try to sing.
1: I think I could have been a singer then. Oh, without question.
2: The floor. That's a different lyric.
1: From the same old song. Your cheating heart will tell on you.
2: Stupid. I'm sorry.
3: All right.
2: So these are the 10 things cheaters say. I would never cheat on that. That is ridiculous. Are you ready?
4: Yes.
5: Yes.
2: Now, I would have you guess. That was my original plan. But I think a lot of these are hard. It's also going to make you think they really don't understand. And look, if you've cheated on someone in the past and you know that was a mistake, I get it. People make mistakes. I don't think you're an awful person, but if you continue doing it over and over and over to everyone you meet, then you're a garbage hole. And I think people that go to a website like this are really committed to being awful.
4: Yeah, you're really going out of your way to try.
2: But these cheaters, nay, they would never cheat. They said they would feel worse about cheating on their blank. 68% said cheating on their blank would be worse than cheating on their significant other. One word that fills in that blank. What is it?
6: I got it.
2: Kelly.
6: Diet.
2: Correct.
6: Really?
2: 68% said, well, I'm not going to cheat on my diet.
4: Okay. Well, good. Be healthy.
2: Now, this next thing, some people have extreme loyalty to. It's fine for me. I bet probably some of the people in this room have a person. 82% said it's worse to cheat on your blank or blank than it is on your significant other. It's two words for basically the same thing. One is more of a male gender. One is more of a female gender.
5: Dog or cat?
2: Nope.
6: Grandma?
2: Were you thinking cats for girls?
5: Yeah, dogs? Of course.
2: Yeah, obviously.
6: Grandma or grandpa?
2: Nope. It's someone you pay for a service.
5: Your
6: hairstylist.
2: Hairstylist or barber. 82% said that would be unacceptable.
4: So, like, to go to another one at some point
2: is cheating on them. Yeah, Maitland, do you have a person that does your hair?
6: Yes, but she's down in my hometown. It's my sister's best friend.
2: Yeah,
6: and then I have another person who, if I can get to when she lives, is up north. But now she lives in town.
2: Okay, so but if you were out in a different zip code, you could cheat on that person.
6: Yeah, I think so.
2: All right, is that your rule for everything or just hair?
6: Everything.
4: I agree. I mean, if you're in a different town, if they're never going to find out.
6: Yeah.
2: You're talking about hair.
4: Yeah, with hairstyle.
2: Kelly, do you have a hair person?
7: I change it up, honestly.
2: Sounds like you've agreed to see other people.
4: Yeah, it sounds
7: Kelly's not committed to one. Woman, actually, Hot Wings and I go to the same place when I just want a haircut, but then I go to a different one whenever I want to do crazy colors.
2: Okay.
7: So I have a cut that and makes a color sense. Person.
2: Hot Wings, you have a person.
4: I do.
2: Yeah.
4: I do, yeah.
2: Would you feel bad if you cheated on her by getting your haircut by another person?
4: No, not entirely. As long as she knew about it.
2: Seriously?
4: Yeah, well, sometimes, like, there have been times where it's like something came up and she couldn't get me in or she had to move or like she couldn't come in. And it's like, oh, would it be okay if so-and-so cut your hair? So there have been times where I got my hair cut by someone else while she was standing right next to me. And I go, I feel like I'm cheating on you.
2: But if you just needed a haircut and went somewhere else, you wouldn't call her and go, hey, just FYI, you might hear some things. I went to Supercuts.
4: No, but I'd go to a different town. I wouldn't want it to get back to her. I'd feel bad. She's real nice. She's a nice lady.
6: I'd feel worse about cheating on my nail girl.
2: This next thing, I don't even. Yeah, that was going to be my question for you because you go back for that.
6: Mm-hmm.
2: This next one, I don't think, you're not cheating in this situation. 83% said they'd feel worse for cheating on their blank carrier than they would on their significant other.
6: Their phone carrier?
2: Their phone carrier. I have no loyalty to you phone carriers.
4: No.
2: I will switcheroo based on the convenience and the best deal 1,000 times ever.
4: Like what? Like I've always been an Xfinity mobile person, but I've got a burner phone this weekend.
2: Or switching.
4: Oh.
2: I think.
4: Yeah, I wouldn't feel.
5: No.
4: That's not cheating.
5: No, it's going to take a whole lot for me to feel bad.
4: Yeah, that's not
5: for
4: cheating.
5: For a multi-billion-dollar corporation.
4: No, because that's not cheating. You're breaking up. Totally different. You're moving forward.
5: Yeah.
2: 83% said they would feel worse cheating on their favorite brand of blanks than cheating on their significant other on this stupid poll.
4: What?
6: Condoms.
2: No, but it makes sense based on this. Nope. Some people are extremely loyal to this type of product. Like beer. They have one that they like. It is not something you consume. It's something you wear.
6: Shoes.
7: Oh, God.
2: You can't cheat on a product.
4: Oh, my God.
2: That's not a thing.
4: That's so dumb. No. That is so dumb.
2: 85% said they would never cheat on their favorite gym. What if you're in a workoutless marriage and you don't go there anymore?
4: Wow, this is so dumb.
2: 89% said that they would feel worse about cheating on this professional than they would about cheating on their significant other. Type of professional.
4: Favorite
2: a professional
4: bartender?
2: Nope, a professional you have a pretty intimate relationship
5: doctor?
2: With.
7: Your doctor?
2: More specific.
6: Therapist.
2: Okay, I can kind of see that, but why would you? Building the relationship with a new therapist is part of the work, and if you have one that you wouldn't want to cheat on,
7: then
2: you don't have to.
4: Yeah. Well, I guess if you want to see if another therapist is a little bit better, you know.
5: But or therapy is not really a one-off thing. You can't just walk in there. I mean, there's such a history.
4: While.
5: Yeah, there's such a long history there.
4: Yeah, you can't one day stand a therapist. You got to be committed to a little bit of a long-term crossover.
2: Mm-hmm. Let's see. 90% said they feel worse about cheating on this, something you all probably have done, including me, as opposed to cheating on their significant other.
4: Well, I don't know. These are all so stupid. I probably can't think of what you would possibly say here.
5: Yeah, like none of you have favorite done it since, car brand.
2: None of you have done it since high school or college.
7: Oh.
5: But you have?
2: Yeah, I think we all have. One way or another.
5: Oh, a test.
2: Cheating on a test.
5: Yeah.
4: Oh.
2: Is there anyone here who didn't at some point cheat on a test?
4: Where
2: you saw somebody's answer or whatever?
4: I definitely did. I felt bad about it, though. I never felt good about it.
2: Not like cheating on somebody.
4: But I would definitely feel worse cheating on a person. There's a lot more baggage that comes along with that.
2: Yeah.
4: I can kind of get over a test, like, you know, when I walk out the door.
2: If the test finds out, it's not going to ruin your relationship with the test or make your test feel like it's not enough.
4: Yeah.
2: As far as I know.
5: Mm-hmm.
2: All right. What was the number one thing they said people would never cheat on, even though they would cheat on significant others? It's something that will make total sense when you hear it.
6: Their favorite sports team?
2: That's it.
6: Is it really?
2: It is. Well done.
4: Oh my God.
5: That's pathetic.
4: That's so dumb.
2: That is dumb. So there. I think we know that is a dumb.
4: It really tells a lot about the people that would go there.
2: It really does.
4: Yeah, I think it's...
2: Oh, 87% of the people said that they would never cheat on their taxes. That was another one they threw in. That's pretty wild.
4: Well, they don't want to break the law.
5: Yeah,
4: they don't mind breaking
5: one.
4: Covenants, but they'll break the law.
5: Totally different.
4: Yeah. So, you know, I mean, they are different, I suppose. Yeah.
2: More next. It is the Free Beer and Hot Wings Show.
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2: Good morning and happy Saturday, Central Illinois. Here's your WAND forecast. We're starting off the early morning with patchy, dense fog for a few of us, but this burns off as the sun continues to be up, and we'll just enjoy mostly sunny skies today. Temperatures warm to the mid to upper 70s, but clouds will build back in by the evening, and that's ahead of rain moving in late tonight and overnight, with temperatures tonight dipping into those low 50s. I'm meteorologist Olivia Colon.
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1: This is a big fruit that grows on the ground. It's red and green. Red on the inside, green on the outside, has seeds. You spit them. It's a fruit. Hello?
2: Apple.
1: On the ground. It grows on the ground, stupid. It's green on the outside, red on the inside.
2: Pepper.
0: Now, back to your favorite idiots.
1: You spit the seeds. Jesus Christ.
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1: 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Yeah. 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
1: Spiting your ex with accomplishment can feel really good. Even if they don't care, which they probably don't.
2: Yeah, whatever motivates you, though, I guess, you know.
1: I worked hard to get a high GPA in college because the girl I had dated just before college overheard me say as a joke when someone said, what do you think your GPA will be in college? My GPA in high school is like a 3.2. And I said, I don't know, probably due for a 3.8 or something. I didn't really mean it. And she went, yeah, right, in the background. Yeah. So I set out to get a 3.8. And even though I mailed it in the last semester, I finished at a 3.8 exactly. And I wanted to mail her a copy of my final... She would have cared less.
4: I'm sure she would have definitely remembered that. yeah,
1: probably.
4: No doubt, very important conversation for her. Yeah,
1: Steve, within that 4-year window, I came to that same realization that she does not care as much as I do.
2: No. That's, I mean, you know, the things that motivate us.
1: Mm-hmm.
2: Yeah, it worked. Did you a favor?
1: Well, kind of. I mean, yeah, you know, that
2: really
1: high GPA is something that everybody's asked about every step of the way.
2: Yeah.
5: Permanent record.
2: Yeah.
1: Yes.
2: I mean, and no industry is more impressed by a high GPA than radio.
1: Mm-hmm. But in hindsight, none of them are.
2: Not really.
1: That's how that
2: goes. Too many.
1: Well, this guy in Australia is really aggressively kind of showing out for his ex. See what you think of this.
2: Okay.
1: A guy in Melbourne, Australia opened a new Korean barbecue joint. And before the business even opened, you know, the sign's up, the chairs are in place, it's coming along. But they haven't sold one meal yet. He hung a giant sign in big block letters. Hey, Sophia, you broke up with me because I was poor. Now I have money to open a Korean barbecue. Are you regretting it?
5: I'll talk to us in 10 years. The restaurant industry is notoriously difficult.
1: Yeah, make it to the first Christmas.
5: Early brag, bro.
4: Yeah.
5: Way too early.
4: Yeah, you jumped the gun on that. Yeah.
5: Way too early.
1: Yeah. He put up two signs, one on each side of the building. No word from Sophia, but it's gone very viral within Australia.
4: Just a hunch. I don't think Sophia is regretting her decision.
2: Not likely.
4: Mm-mm.
2: Oh, a guy who hasn't made dime one yet with his restaurant. Who's putting up signs to let me know he's doing it.
4: Even if he becomes a global sensation and has 1,000 restaurants worldwide, I feel like she's still not going to regret the decision just based on how he is.
1: Yeah.
5: Also, the sign could have been so much better. Just said, grand opening. Suck it, Sarah.
1: Yeah, that would have been a lot better.
4: Yeah.
1: Do you regret it? No.
5: No.
4: Name the restaurant after her.
1: Don't ask a question you don't want the answer to. She's like, no, I don't regret it. You were an idiot.
2: Yeah, I see that on the wall. I don't even want to go there because I go, that guy's a spiteful idiot.
1: That would make me not want to go there. I'd be like, this place sucks.
4: Food.
1: Another place in the area, a donut place next door, a couple doors down, put up their own sign. Yo, Korean barbecue, don't worry about Sophia. We have all the just desserts you need in your life right here.
2: Oh, that's way better.
1: Way better.
2: Yeah, because they don't have an axe to grind. They're just piggybacking.
1: Yeah. They're like, ooh, look at this attention.
2: Yeah.
5: Now are all of the businesses getting in on it?
1: Is that
5: what you're about to? Oh, I thought there was more.
1: Nope.
5: I think you were about to go down the line and be like, oh, the pickle factory.
2: Yeah.
1: What would their sign say?
5: Oh, hey, Korean barbecue guy. We know you're sour, but you'll really relish in this opportunity.
2: Oh, there we go. That would be really good. Yeah.
1: Okay. Or Hot Wings.
2: Oh, the pants store.
1: Oh, what did they say?
2: Oh, they said, don't get too big for your britches until you open up.
1: Mm. Steve.
4: No, please don't.
1: Steve.
4: No.
1: What'd the hair salon say?
4: Crew cut.
5: I got you, Steve. I got you, Steve. The hair salon said, let us trim that extra fat off.
2: Trim the fat. They don't trim fat.
5: They trim hair. I know.
2: Yeah.
1: Steve, try this one.
5: Trim off the dead weight. There we go.
1: Lids opened a hat store right next door. What'd their sign say?
2: Can
1: We're going to keep going till you get one.
2: Come on, man.
4: No, really.
1: Steve, a hardware store opened a place called Just Wrenches. What did they put on their sign for Sophia?
4: Sophia, the restaurant girl?
1: Yeah.
5: Yeah.
2: Yeah.
4: Way to hammer that restaurant.
5: Sorry, Sophia threw a wrench in your relationship, but come here for your future plans.
4: There's too many things involved in it now.
2: Yeah, I mean, what you think of, the hat store is when if you flip your lid over their new food, you can come here for a new one.
5: No,
4: so the hat store is talking trash to the barbecue store.
1: I don't really know. I just liked making you uncomfortable and feel a lot of pressure.
4: Yeah, mission accomplished.
1: I don't know what I wanted you to do. I just knew that it was impossible.
2: Yeah.
1: I thought it was a miracle that Maitland got one out of her pickle store. First of all, who opens a pickle store? It's a terrible business plan.
5: It's a great business plan. Pickles are delicious.
2: Custom pickles.
1: Steve, what if the jerk store opened up right next to, huh? Softball.
4: Hey, we called. We're all out of you. Come next door so we can be restocked.
1: We're all out of Sophia.
2: With you, jerk.
1: You did it. I love it.
5: Wow.
4: Yeah. End on a high note, right?
1: Yeah, that was really, really good.
2: Always.
3: Worst bit ever. Move on, guys.
4: What?
2: Oh, that from that typical dum-dum.
1: I don't know. Let's see. Let's see if this is someone I want to fight with.
5: Wait, we have people who text in every single day who hate the show?
4: Yeah. Mm-hmm. Oh, yeah, yeah.
5: Wow. See, that's why I can't open the text line. My brain's too sensitive.
6: Who tells us to retire every single day.
5: Really?
6: Yeah.
5: That's amazing.
1: Oh. One day he said we shouldn't,
5: that's amazing.
1: We shouldn't tell people they could drink and have fun at a party. It's bad for society.
5: Oh. I love people who listen to the show with like rabbit ears up, ready to just jump on anything we say. Go ahead. Do it. Yeah. Jump on me.
2: I mean, we do things like this. You know, and then they get offended because we said, hey, I'd like to have a drink.
5: Sorry, your life sucks. Yeah. And we're having a blasty blast.
2: Yeah. Oh, turns out the jerk store is all out of you.
1: Now we're continuing on despite one person.
2: Yeah.
1: Who's the bad programmer now? It's you. Spoiler alert.
5: Boom, roasted.
1: You aren't roasted. More on the way. It is the Free Beer and Hot Wing Show.
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8: Hi, I'm Jerry Hinkle. 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

0: Yeah, thank you so much, however you have come to listen. Whether you're still in your skivvies, your pajamas, you've been up and working all night, and you're dressed to the T's because you're going somewhere special today. We appreciate however you have come. That's why we're serving up a superset of killer classics absolutely free for you. My name is Lester. I'm serving up Kansas.
1: Gary!

0: Having us a smoking good time with Boston. Allman Brothers before that on this World Belly Dance Day. Are you ready to do it? You do some belly dancing to Skynyrd's What's Your Name? Or maybe American Girl? Brown Sugar? Right? Whatever. Do some belly dancing today. It's also Lost Sock Memorial Day, according to the calendar on the wall from the Half Dollar Store. By the way, of course, there's 5 weekends in May, in case you didn't know that. This the second of the 5. National Train Day, Windmill Day, International Stay Up All Night Day. Oh, remember those days when you were young, you thought how cool it was, you were going to stay up all night, and then you learned it kind of not that special. Babysitter's Day, I'm not quite sure how you celebrate that one. Invite the babysitter over, and they don't have to babysit. Archery Day, World Fair Trade Day. 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
5: From the 106.7 the Fox Weather Center, clouds will clear this morning, bringing a high of 76 with southwest winds up to 28 miles per hour. Showers possible late tonight, low 53. Sunday turns sunny and cooler with a high of 65. North winds up to 16 miles per hour. Clear Sunday night, low 43. For the latest news, weather, and community info, visit DecaturRadio.com.
6: The Decatur Police Department is asking for your help with this week's Crime of the Week. The Decatur Police are investigating an armed home invasion that occurred March 27th around 11 a.m. in the 1100 block of East Elmhurst. Two armed male suspects entered the home, demanded money, and stole electronics and beauty products. Two occupants suffered injuries during the attack. The first suspect is a black male, late teens to early 20s, wearing all black and a ski mask, armed with a semi-automatic handgun. The second suspect is a black male, late teens to early 20s, 5'10 to 6 feet tall, large build, wearing a black letterman jacket with HV in white lettering, also armed. Anyone with information is asked to contact Decatur Police at 217-424-2734 or Crime Stoppers at 217-423-TIPS.
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0: the sweet taste of brown sugar for breakfast. Hopefully your stomach can handle it. Rolling Stones there, of course. Black Crowes, SRV, as in Stevie Ray Vaughan, plus some Bush, all before the top of the hour. The Lester knowledge sharing of the weekend, because I did not know that this was a thing. And maybe you do, but I'm guessing that chances are most people did not know that high-end collectible tech toys are the new hot collector's item. Yeah, did you know that? High-end collectible tech toys. Hasbro, bringing the ultimate Grogo. $600 animatronic Star Wars collectible pack to the public. Yeah, you heard right. Baby Yoda from The Mandalorian. High-end collectible rather than a toy is how it's being positioned. I mean, after all, for $600, yeah, it's a pretty expensive toy. And the fact that it's animatronic, four motors, 14 sensors, depending how much you pay, you could get 250 animations and accessories. You and Grogo could interact together. That's right, you can interact. Now, how that's a collectible, I don't know, because if you want it to be a collectible, you have to not, like, open it, don't touch it. I'm guessing people that have high-end are buying at least a couple, one to play with and one to keep in a box for generations ahead, I guess, collecting them.
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7: Good morning and happy Saturday, Central Illinois. Here's your WAND forecast. We're starting off the early morning with patchy dense fog for a few of us, but this burns off as the sun continues to be up and we'll just enjoy mostly sunny skies today. Temperatures warm to the mid to upper 70s, but clouds will build back in by the evening, and that's ahead of rain moving in late tonight and overnight, with temperatures tonight dipping into those low 50s. I'm meteorologist Alirio Colon.
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0: know that I too love cold.
1: Well, cold shot of reality from the late, great Stevie Ray Vaughan. Black Crowes, they got a cold shot of reality. Second year in a row, they were up for induction to the Rock and Roll Hall of Fame. They were finalists, and they didn't get the final call. So I guess technically they were semifinalists. List of 17. And they didn't make the cut of the 8 or 9 that went in. Maybe next year for Chris and Rich Robinson. Lester sliding into another superset. Killer Classics is on the way. From Aerosmith, Bon Jovi, Blackfoot. Going to get out the harmonica and do the Train Train song as well.
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Millions of dollars raised for the Janie's Fund. 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Every time that song gets played, part of the royalties go to the Janie's Fund. It is last year, grabbing the harmonica and making it sound like a choo-choo train. It, of course, is Ricky Medlock honoring his grandpappy Shorty Medlock. You'll hear about him in the song. Train, train, part of a superset of killer...

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0: Giving you our best shot, of course, each and every day. Nothing but killer classic rock, like Pat Benatar, who, along with her husband, Neil Girardo, the Rock and Roll Hall of Fame pair, are going to be out on the road with Bryan Adams. Roll with the Punches Tour is what Brian's out there with Pat. Also coming up here in moments, my friend Metallica is going to rock us. Pink Floyd, The Who. And it's also, of course, continuation of the, well, it's crazy sports weekend. You got overlapping seasons here. The winter and spring college seasons are coming to a close. For instance, conference softball championships are going on for the women. Their selection Sunday is tomorrow. The road to Oklahoma City. See who the national softball champ's going to be. By the way, men, their selection day is Monday, the 25th, Memorial Day. And then you got the NBA and NHL wrapping up their winter seasons. Of course, college seasons are a lot shorter for baseball and softball, but really? Winter time wrapping up. Last night's winners, NHL and NBA, all road teams. NHL, Montreal, and Vegas won. Knicks and San Antonio won in the NBA. Tonight you got Cleveland and Lakers trying to do something because they're being dominated by Detroit and Oklahoma City in their sets. In the NHL, Minnesota and Colorado, Avalanche up 2-0. They're the best team in the NHL. Carolina ready to dormy. Philadelphia season could be over tonight for all Flyer fans.
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2: From the 106.7 The Fox Weather Center. Today will be partly sunny, then sunny with a high near 76. West wind 10 to 14 miles per hour, gusting to 28. Tonight, a chance of showers after 11 p.m. with increasing clouds and a low around 53. Sunday will be mostly sunny with a high near 65. And Sunday night mostly clear with a low around 43. 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
1: Roger Waters calling out his mother for being overly protective. He apparently never had any failure or a rejection under mom's watch. And then when he got into the real world, people didn't like what he said. They didn't like his songs. And he found out that not everything he did was agreed with by other people. And became depressed. And turned to alcohol and drugs. And it was all mom's fault. Of course, Roger doesn't take responsibility for a lot of things in life. Roger is just Roger. You know, when you're a superstar savant, write great songs, sometimes you have some flaws. 106.7 The Fox, it is Lester. Thank you so much for listening. 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
8: Good morning and happy Saturday, Central Illinois. Here's your WAND forecast. We're starting off the early morning with patchy dense fog for a few of us, but this burns off as the sun continues to be up and we'll just enjoy mostly sunny skies today. Temperatures warm to the mid to upper 70s, but clouds will build back in by the evening, and that's ahead of rain moving in late tonight and overnight, with temperatures tonight dipping into those low 50s. I'm meteorologist Olivia Colon.
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0: Living on the Wild Side with Motley Crue. Of course, that was the argument that people were just going to be having sex everywhere, all the time. This date, 1960. If you weren't around, and there's a lot of people that weren't, 1960, this date, the birth control pill became available. And for those that were around, remember the hysteria. The far religious right were just talking about birth control. Oh, my God, you're going against God, and you're Satan-eating pill birth controllers. And oh, yeah, and sex was going to be every... scare tactics. Again, the scare tactic, advertising, propaganda, it's been around a long time. Just like, you know, today. Up next, we're not going to scare you. No, we're going to reward you for rocking. 38 Special, Def Leppard, Led Zeppelin, Judas Priest. Oh, yeah, cranking it up. Moments away. Thanks for being with us.
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They were the hysteria of the 80s, from that first one, High and Dry, to Hysteria, Pyromania. They ruled the 80s, as Def Leppard did. It's Lester, just like these guys ruled the 70s. The great Robert Plant, Jimmy Page, John Paul Jones, and late Bonzo. It's Zeppelin, of course, with Ocean.

0: In honor of today's International Stay Up All Night Day. Yeah, it's right there on the calendar, on the wall here in the studio from the Half Dollar Store down the street. International Stay Up All Night Day. That's Judas Priest living after midnight. And for anybody who's ever done that, third shift, worked all night, done the bar thing, after party, stuff like that, see the crack of dawn, you're one of those people. That is a unique part of our society. Also on the calendar, Windmill Day. Drive by a windmill and wave at it, I guess. World Fair Trade Day, National Train Day. Go by them and have them pull the horn, blow their horn. Archery Day, Lost Sock Memorial Day, Babysitter's Day. How do you celebrate that? National Sleepover Day with the babysitter. Now, guys, now get your head out of the gutter. Tear the tags off a mattress day. Every year I read that and just go, is that still a thing? National Dog's Mom, for dog moms today. It's also Stamp Out Hunger Food Drive Day with the Postal Service. And this one's the one I think everybody should participate in. It's World Belly Dance Day. Yeah, we'll belly dance with Bowie and Van Halen coming up in seconds.
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7: From the 106.7 the Fox Weather Center, today will be sunny with a high near 76. West winds at 11 to 14 miles per hour, gusting up to 28. A chance of showers late tonight, as temperatures drop to around 51. Sunday turns mostly sunny with a high near 65 and north winds. For the latest news, weather, and community info, visit DecaturRadio.com.
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9: The Decatur Police Department is asking for your help with this week's Crime of the Week. The Decatur Police are investigating an armed home invasion that occurred March 27th around 11 a.m. in the 1100 block of East Elmhurst. Two armed male suspects entered the home, demanded money, and stole electronics and beauty products. Two occupants suffered injuries during the attack. The first suspect is a black male, late teens to early 20s, wearing all black and a ski mask, armed with a semi-automatic handgun. The second suspect is a black male, late teens to early 20s, 5'10 to 6 feet tall, large build, wearing a black Letterman jacket with HV in white lettering, also armed. Anyone with information is asked to contact Decatur Police at 217-424-2734 or Crime Stoppers at 217-423-TIPS.
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0: late great David Bowie, preceded by the late great Eddie Van Halen and his brother Alex, Michael Anthony, and David Lee Roth. The Van Halen boys, of course. Why can't this be love? It's Last Earth. Thanks for loving the classic rock we're playing. Mellencamp, Supertramp. Oh, and the super group, Temple of the Dog. Basically, Chris Cornell fronting Pearl Jam. Got that coming up. I got one of my Lester St. James stories of smart people doing great things. Not to make you or I feel stupid, but we will. And when I get done with this, my friend, some smart person, imagine a wool factory. If you've never been in one, neither have I, but I can imagine it. They're shearing the wool and there's byproducts that come and some of it's waste. Somebody looked at that farming waste of wool and decided, I could probably make something out of this. Yeah, right? What are they thinking? Well, they discovered a protein that extracted from the wool waste can be used to regenerate bone in human beings. That's right, farm waste regenerating bones in living animals and now going to be tested on humans. Somebody looked at wool waste and thought, you know, again, smart people doing great things. And currently we use collagen, which is very expensive to extract, and it doesn't break down nearly as quickly as this byproduct from farming waste of wool called keratin. Again, smart people doing great things. Wool waste, regenerating bones. 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
4: Good afternoon and happy Saturday, Central Illinois. Here's your WAND forecast. We're mostly sunny today and pleasantly warm with temperatures warming up to the mid to upper 70s. Now tonight we're staying mild, only dipping into those low 50s, but that's as clouds build back in ahead of chances for some rain showers late tonight and overnight, which will gradually taper off throughout your Sunday morning. We'll be back to some sunshine by your Sunday afternoon. I'm meteorologist Olivia Colon.
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0: Oh, yes, right. We're giving more than a little bit. We're giving you a lot of it. Superset after superset of killer classic rocks back to back. Greatest artist ever recording music like Tom Petty and the Heartbreakers, AC/DC, Journey, mid-90s stuff, Kenny Wayne Shepherd too. More coming up in just seconds.
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3: And now, to honor America, please join Grammy Award-winning MCA recording artist, Meat Loaf, as he sings the Star-Spangled

His daddy was a radio personality down in Shreveport, Louisiana. Was also doing some booking of bands on the side, including blues bands. And he'd take Kenny to see all those blues bands. And Kenny became a big blues-loving fan and a hell of a good guitarist, too. It's Lester, continuing a set of killer classic rock. Guys that grew up in the Gainesville, Florida area and moved out to California. Yeah, good place to live, Southern Cal. Patty Heartbreakers, and Here Comes My Girl, all part of another super set of killer classics we're serving up absolutely free for you, my friend.

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Stone in Love with Journey, wrapping up that super set along with Lester. Stone in Love with this time of year. I mean, the sports fanatic in me is enjoying life right now because you got playoffs. Big, big playoff fan. Love Game 7 atmosphere. This round might not have many Game 7s, though, it looks like, in the NBA and NHL. Last night, Knicks went up 3-0 on Philly. San Antonio demolished Minnesota. They're up 2-1. They look like they're going to handle them. NHL, tonight you've got Colorado, who's up 2-0 already on the Minnesota Wild. Philadelphia's hockey team is on the verge of going home. Carolina's up 3-0 on them. Like I said, it's weird how things are. And then same thing, games tonight, Detroit and Oklahoma City, both up 2-0 in their conferences. Cleveland Lakers not looking like they have a chance. The only ones that are interesting, the Buffalo and Montreal in hockey, they're 1-1. Vegas is looking pretty dominant over the Ducks. And we also have college women's softball. The selection Sunday's tomorrow for the road to Oklahoma City. Like I said, sports fans, oh, you gotta love this time of year. Whoa.

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1: From the 106.7 the Fox Weather Center, today will be sunny with a high near 76. West winds around 14 miles per hour, gusting to 28. Overnight, a chance of showers after 11. Lows near 51. Sunday turns mostly sunny, high near 65. For the latest news, weather and community info, visit DecaturRadio.com.
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0: From the third of the three albums he put out in 4 years, Book of Dreams, preceded by Joker and Steve Miller's Fly Like an Eagle. Those three albums in 4 years set himself up for life with all the hits on that, the residual payments. Yeah, pretty good gig if you could have the talent. It is last year. Do you have the talent for collectibles? Do you got anything worth value in your collections? Do you like those shows? 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But then, of course, if it's a collectible, you don't want to play with it, right? 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So you buy another one and you leave it in its box, maybe another one. Yeah, I don't have that kind of money.
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5: Good afternoon and happy Saturday, Central Illinois. Here's your WAND forecast. We're mostly sunny today and pleasantly warm with temperatures warming up to the mid to upper 70s. Now tonight we're staying mild, only dipping into those low 50s, but that's as clouds build back in ahead of chances for some rain showers late tonight and overnight, which will gradually taper off throughout your Sunday morning. We'll be back to some sunshine by your Sunday afternoon. I'm meteorologist Olivia Colon.
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0: You know, speaking of the rhythm of love, this date, 1960, birth control pills became available for the first time to families. That's right, birth control pills. Hey, if you were around back then, the scare tactics for advertising and propaganda were flying. Oh, yeah, there was just going to be free sex everywhere, or the opposite. You know, people were just saying there's not going to be any kids and we'll have no future because people aren't going to have kids, or they're going to have sex everywhere. Oh, yeah. Yeah, it was. And then, of course, the God's will. People were saying that if you were taking the pill, it was against God's will. If you were meant to get pregnant, you were supposed to, and now you were going against. Yeah, like I said, the scare tactics back then, 1960, when the birth control pill first became available. Go study it. It was an interesting time.
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Oh, without a doubt, it is love. The love of serving up superset after superset of killer classic rock, absolutely free for you. Especially when we know you're going to reach over and crank the radio up just a little bit louder as we remember the last song any of us saw or heard Ozzy Osbourne perform at his big tribute last July. It's with his buddies in Black Sabbath. Yes, Paranoid. Thanks for listening. Have a great Saturday, my friend.

0: You know, sick-minded I am. I envision Billy Idol up there at the Rock and Roll Hall of Fame induction ceremony in November, doing that, and all the people in the audience singing the alternative lyrics while he's up there jamming. They pick it up on the mics. Wouldn't that be cool? I mean, that'd be so Billy Idol. He's up there, come on, hey, yeah. And it ain't gonna happen, but boy, wouldn't it be cool? Kiss, U2, Who will be rocking with them in just mere moments, my friend. Thanks for joining us on this Saturday, which is the 9th of May and the 2nd of the 5 weekends in the month of May. Yeah, it's a 5-weekend month. Memorial Day is actually the last Monday, but it's not the last, weekend of the month, because Sunday is the 31st. So you got the Saturday, the 30th and 31st. If you look at the calendar, it's really weird. Speaking of the calendar, a few things on the day calendar. It's National Dogs Mom's Day. Is that like the dog's mom? You got to try and hunt down the dog's mom and give it or is it the human who's the dog's mom? Stamp Out Hunger Food Drive Postal Service. Thank you today. National Sleepover Day. It's also Babysitter's Day. Maybe the babysitters can sleep over. Never mind. Lost Sock Memorial Day. Calendar also says it's World Belly Dance Day. Ooh. I know. Archery Day, Windmill Day, National Train Day, World Fair Trade Day. My favorite, though, on here is International Stay Up All Night Day. Go ahead. I'm going to bed early like always.
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4: From the 106.7 the Fox Weather Center, a chance of showers is possible late tonight. Cloudy skies develop with lows around 51. Sunday will be mostly sunny with a high near 65. Overnight, skies clear and temperatures drop to 43. Monday brings sunshine and a high near 67. For the latest news, weather and community info, visit DecaturRadio.com.
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0: My generation, admittedly, created the greatest music ever, ever recorded. Hands down, no argument, don't even try. It is Lester, thank you so much for listening. Chili Peppers, Red Rider, Guns N' Roses, all before the top of the hour. Blue collar workers, we had this discussion with my son and daughter the other night. Because I've always told them, beware when you're looking at fields for your future, of things that can be taken over by computers, AI, and robotics. And so they both kind of got cocky and smart, listened to their dad. Son's in the HVAC world, daughter's a firefighter. Yeah, they're not, pretty isolated, but now there's companies coming out to assist those people, at least, to start. 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
6: Good afternoon and happy Saturday, Central Illinois. Here's your WAND forecast. We're mostly sunny today and pleasantly warm with temperatures warming up to the mid to upper 70s. Now tonight we're staying mild, only dipping into those low 50s, but that's as clouds build back in ahead of chances for some rain showers late tonight and overnight, which will gradually taper off throughout your Sunday morning. We'll be back to some sunshine by your Sunday afternoon. I'm meteorologist Olivia Colon.
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0: Thank you so much for hanging out in the Lunatic Fringe with yours truly, Lester St. James. It's been a blast the last 5 hours. Time for me to slide out the door, get my honey-do list going this Mother's Day weekend. Queen, Bon Jovi, Guns N' Roses, all part of another superset. Coming up in seconds, enjoy the rest of your day. Look forward to a Mother's Day rockathon tomorrow with you.
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0: So you know Triumph is touring, right? Have you seen them yet? They haven't come anywhere near me, but if they do, yeah, I definitely want to see them. Tom Petty coming up. We'll do CCR next.
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3: From the 106.7, the Fox Weather Center. A slight chance of showers late tonight as clouds increase. Low near 51. Sunday will be mostly sunny with a high near 66. Skies clear Sunday night. Low around 42. Monday looks sunny with a high near 70. For the latest news, weather, and community info, visit DecaturRadio.com.
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5: The Decatur Police Department is asking for your help with this week's Crime of the Week. The Decatur Police are investigating an armed home invasion that occurred March 27th around 11 a.m. in the 1100 block of East Elmhurst. Two armed male suspects entered the home, demanded money, and stole electronics and beauty products. Two occupants suffered injuries during the attack. The first suspect is a black male, late teens to early 20s, wearing all black and a ski mask, armed with a semi-automatic handgun. The second suspect is a black male, late teens to early 20s, 5'10 to 6 feet tall, large build, wearing a black letterman jacket with HV in white lettering, also armed. Anyone with information is asked to contact Decatur Police at 217-424-2734 or Crime Stoppers at 217-423-TIPS.
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4: Good afternoon and happy Saturday, Central Illinois. Here's your WAND forecast. We're mostly sunny today and pleasantly warm with temperatures warming up to the mid to upper 70s. Now tonight we're staying mild, only dipping into those low 50s, but that's as clouds build back in ahead of chances for some rain showers late tonight and overnight, which will gradually taper off throughout your Sunday morning. We'll be back to some sunshine by your Sunday afternoon. I'm meteorologist Olivia Colon.
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0: AC/DC, and there's a new list out of the top rock bands of the 80s. And AC/DC came in at number one. So I saw this article. Okay, who did the list? It's Ranker. You know, if you're looking for a song about a particular topic, because I used to use it till they got the freaking ads, but say, give me summer songs, and then they'll list them, okay? So I'm looking at the list. I look at the top 10. That's all right. I said, well, let me look at the top 20. And then I guess it goes to 100, and I got to like 52. And then I saw the Go-Go's. And then I saw New Order. Those aren't rock. This goes back to my Rock and Roll Hall of Fame argument, okay? There's different genres. I like the Go-Go's, but they are not rock. So let me go back over here to this list. I'll go from 20, okay? The Scorpions come in at 20. Dire Straits, 19. Black Sabbath, you too. Motley Crue, Boston, The Cars, Bon Jovi, Foreigner, Heart, ZZ Top, we're at number 10. Journey, Tom Petty, Aerosmith, Guns N' Roses, Def Leppard 5, Queen 4, Van Halen 3, Metallica 2, and AC/DC 1. I hate lists because everybody has their own opinion. 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

0: So I mentioned the Ranker top, I guess it was top 100. I didn't look at the whole list. It went past 55, so I'm guessing it goes to 100. But, yeah, I hate lists like that because everybody has their own taste, you know? And if it was something specific like album sold, okay, I could see that. But it's never based on anything concrete. But I will say one of my favorite rock songs was the one you just heard, Cheap Trick, Dream Police. Also love the video. Pearl Jam on the way, Steve Miller Band next.
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2: From the 106.7 The Fox Weather Center, a slight chance of showers overnight as clouds increase. Low near 51. Sunday turns mostly sunny with a high near 66. Monday is sunny, high near 70. For the latest news, weather, and community info, visit DecaturRadio.com.
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5: 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Here's what's happening about town. The IHSA Bass Fishing Regionals will take place on May 14th from 8 a.m. to 5 p.m. at 1111 South Lakefront Road in Decatur. 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Teams of two fish for their heaviest total catch, with top finishers advancing in the IHSA postseason. 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

0: died and you just stood there. I died and you watched. I died and you walked by and said, no, I'm dead.
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2: The Decatur Police Department is asking for your help with this week's Crime of the Week. The Decatur Police are investigating an armed home invasion that occurred March 27th around 11 a.m. in the 1100 block of East Elmhurst. Two armed male suspects entered the home, demanded money, and stole electronics and beauty products. Two occupants suffered injuries during the attack. The first suspect is a black male, late teens to early 20s, wearing all black and a ski mask, armed with a semi-automatic handgun. The second suspect is a black male, late teens to early 20s, 5'10 to 6 feet tall, large build, wearing a black letterman jacket with HV in white lettering, also armed. Anyone with information is asked to contact Decatur Police at 217-424-2734 or Crime Stoppers at 217-423-TIPS.
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8: Good afternoon and happy Saturday, Central Illinois. Here's your WAND forecast. We're mostly sunny today and pleasantly warm with temperatures warming up to the mid to upper 70s. Now tonight we're staying mild, only dipping into those low 50s, but that's as clouds build back in ahead of chances for some rain showers late tonight and overnight, which will gradually taper off throughout your Sunday morning. We'll be back to some sunshine by your Sunday afternoon. I'm meteorologist Olivia Colon.
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0: Rush. Everybody's done a cover at some point in time. Guns N' Roses, I think, have done several. And I heard today they did one, Wichita Lineman, the Glen Campbell song. It's a live version. It's not really that bad, but Tesla did a version of it as well that you ought to check out. We'll do some Tesla next.
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You know, I was just thinking today, if the internet existed back in the early 80s, Motley Crue would be in jail. Oh, crazy. A lot of bands would be in jail if the internet existed back in the day. Weren't we lucky to grow up without this crap? You know, without everybody looking at everything we did and judging everything we did. We're so lucky to grow up in the 70s and 80s. It's ELO.

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3: From the 106.7 the Fox Weather Center. A slight chance of showers late tonight as clouds increase. Lows around 51. Sunday will be mostly sunny with a high near 66. Clear Sunday night with lows near 42. Monday will be sunny and warmer with a high near 70. For the latest news,

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1: Hello?
0: 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Are we reaching...
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7: Good evening and happy Saturday, Central Illinois. Here's your WAND forecast. After a pleasant, sunny, warm day today, we are staying mild tonight with lows only in those low 50s. But that's as clouds build in this evening ahead of chances for some widely scattered rain showers moving through late tonight and overnight. This will taper off through your early Sunday morning and will gradually return to sunshine throughout your Sunday afternoon. I'm meteorologist Alevio Colon.
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0: John Cougar Mellencamp. Every time I hear that song, I think of my grandpa. After my grandma died, and thank goodness she wasn't around to see it, he decided to paint the house. I don't know where he got the paint. I feel sure it was on sale. It was a peach color. 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It was awful. Stay close. All right, I got Boston coming up.
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Tom Petty and the Heartbreakers. Hey, it's Tayshia. Thanks for hanging around today. We've got a lot of great tunes on the way. ZZ Top, got some Hendrix, and one of my faves from Journey.

0: Can you imagine being one of those guys, grandkid, teenager by now, maybe in the 20s, hearing grandpa sing about Pearl Necklace? I'm headed to therapy now. Chili Peppers on the way. We got Foreigner next.
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5: From the 106.7 The Fox Weather Center. A slight chance of showers tonight before midnight, then increasing clouds. Low near 51. Sunday will be mostly sunny with a high around 66. Sunday night, mostly clear with a low near 42. Monday, sunny and warmer with a high near 70. For the latest news, weather and community info, visit DecaturRadio.com.
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8: The Decatur Police Department is asking for your help with this week's Crime of the Week. The Decatur Police are investigating an armed home invasion.

0: that occurred March 27th around 11 a.m. in the 1100 block of East Elmhurst. Two armed male suspects entered the home, demanded money, and stole electronics and beauty products. Two occupants suffered injuries during the attack. The first suspect is a black male, late teens to early 20s, wearing all black and a ski mask, armed with a semi-automatic handgun. The second suspect is a black male, late teens to early 20s, 5'10 to 6 feet tall, large build, wearing a black Letterman jacket with HV in white lettering, also armed. Anyone with information is asked to contact Decatur Police at 217-424-2734 or Crime Stoppers at 217-423-TIPS.
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5: Good evening and happy Saturday, Central Illinois. Here's your WAND forecast. After a pleasant, sunny, warm day today, we are staying mild tonight with lows only in those low 50s. But that's as clouds build in this evening ahead of chances for some widely scattered rain showers moving through late tonight and overnight. This will taper off through your early Sunday morning and will gradually return to sunshine throughout your Sunday afternoon. I'm meteorologist Olivia Colon.
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0: 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I got a request for some Guns N' Roses. 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

Did you hear about that interview Sting did? I think it was CBS last weekend, where he mentioned he wasn't leaving his kids anything because he would view that as a form of abuse. And he said he was lucky because his kids all have a great work ethic. Well, I just wanted to say, I like abuse, Sting. So if you want to throw some of that over this way, God, it would be awesome.

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6: From the 106.7 The Fox Weather Center. A chance of showers late tonight with increasing clouds and a low near 51. Sunday will be mostly sunny with a high near 66. Clear skies. Sunday night bring a low around 42. Monday looks sunny with a high near 70. For the latest news, weather, and community info, visit DecaturRadio.com.
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0: What is going on, this freaking Powerball with people winning all the time? It's ticking me off because I haven't bought tickets. You know, we had that one a couple of weeks ago. Was it a couple of weeks ago where a couple of people won the big one and like 89 people won $1 million? And then this past week, another person won. I'm like, what is going on here? It is not fair because if I have to suffer, we all have to suffer, you know? Speaking of, got some Eddie money next.
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5: Good evening and happy Saturday, Central Illinois. Here's your WAND forecast. After a pleasant, sunny, warm day today, we are staying mild tonight with lows only in those low 50s. But that's as clouds build in this evening ahead of chances for some widely scattered rain showers moving through late tonight and overnight. This will taper off through your early Sunday morning and will gradually return to sunshine throughout your Sunday afternoon. I'm meteorologist Olivia Colon.
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0: Another one of the bands that made the 90s bearable for me after grunge ruined it for everybody, Collective Soul. Speaking of that, Pearl Jam is on the way because I know some of you like them. And we'll do the Eagles next.
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